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0: 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88 4 88 4 88 4 88 4 88 4 88 4 88 4 88 4 88 4 88 4 88 4 88 4 88 4 88 4 88 4 88 4 88 4 88 4 88 4 88 4 88 4 88 4 88 4 88 4 88 4 88 4 88 4 88 4 88 4 88 4 88 4 88 4 88 4 88 4 88 4 88 4 88 4 88 4 88 4 88 4 88 4 88 4 88 4 88 4 88 4 88 4 88 4 88 4 88 4 88 4 88 4 88 4 88 4 88 4 88 4 88 4 88 No, but tell me so much on my show and come woofy here for ah, your froze on us, Anne. No, no, be a shaman. No, Debbie, and yes, sir. Meme bassa, a bassa, and usa, soften woofupa.
1: Okay.
0: So, what's your
1: name? What's your papa?
0: Enti, and none of ye.
1: Oh, tenacity.
0: Me tenacity.
1: For what you're crying for two.
0: Me wo La Paz.
1: Okay.
0: Udru La Paz, pa.
1: Okay.
0: Eh?
1: Okay.
0: Udru La Paz, ya.
1: Okay.
0: Jina las palmas your tongue and your tongue bunkufu ammonia, you begin any more.
1: Okay.
0: Nefrem and nano pay yes, Jina las palmas any more, nano pay ye.
1: Okay, no pay.
0: Metanas 7.
1: Okay.
0: Number point 12-1.
1: Okay.
0: 12-1.
1: Okay.
0: Oh, from me, I'm no becassa.
1: Okay.
0: 020. 88 99 88 4 88 4. So, friend MTN, my
1: minimum. Okay.
0: Maybe a network layer was signed to cause one friend.
1: Okay.
0: Obisi me frame in Sanka and Crawford to Ogusu or more friend.
1: Okay.
0: In two fra on Sanka, but so who's a swallowing them upon me called the idea in one joke.
1: Okay.
0: And offer me a benyammy.
1: Okay.
0: More offering a man on Crawford Gula and a swinging our friend man until I'm a fresh busy no.
1: Okay.
0: But so who's a maswali I may acquire born no more.
1: Okay.
0: Because I may add a may fa course no.
1: Okay.
0: May fa course watch none of power, watching so to a boom. From what I say. Metanase.
1: Okay.
0: Number no, a 024.
1: 024.
0: 74.
1: 74.
0: 96.
1: 96.
0: 907.
1: 907.
0: 024.
1: 024.
0: 74.
1: 74.
0: 96.
1: 96.
0: 907.
1: 907.
0: I'm so penny, cause I'm about to be genemachi.
1: I just
0: say, oh, bomb, man, or boon, and each of them say, maybe an asson.
1: Okay.
0: Mamanchia, open, cause ye be a, say, open, really. DJ, really.
1: DJ, really.
0: DJ, really.
1: Okay.
0: DJ Willie.
1: DJ Willie.
0: Happy FM.
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1: Frimpong.
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0: freedom.
1: The Lord has done it.
2: Weakness in prayer has made kings become beggars, and beggars are riding on horses. According to scripture, 1 Peter chapter 4 verse 7 says, the end of the world is coming soon, therefore be earnest and disciplined in prayer. For this reason, Freedom Time Praying Partner, FTPP, is inviting all to join this power-packed prayer program every Sunday, Monday, Tuesday, and Wednesday midnight, 12 p.m. on... This power pack program is being led by Reverend Bernard Owusu Ansah.
3: Everything in you that attracts evil people,
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0: Freedom!
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1: Amen.
0: We declare your supremacy.
1: Amen.
0: Ancients of days, the I am that I am. 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
1: Jesus. Quick one, let me remind you, Mummy and Yadi with Mammy. Freedom, baby, Yadi with Mammy, Miss Row. Go to Facebook and share the link. Go to Facebook and share the link. I beg you in the name of God, if you have freedom mind, share the link right now. Let us be a blessing to people. Freedom, you're not selfish. So please go to Facebook. Those of you on TikTok, on Snap, on Instagram, on Facebook, I beg you in the name of God, post it on your status right now. Let us be a blessing to people around the world. It will shock you, say, we'll be posting and I will be share and I will be share with status. That will be a home. No, a booby. And you're made in a sack can. Yes, I wouldn't bro. When you share it and somebody found it and pray, and the Lord blesses the person, do you know how the Lord will favor you for doing that? So I beg you in the name of God, freedom mind, let us do this real quick. Let us not be selfish. Let us be a blessing to people around the world. And I believe it will really be a blessing. So quick one, freedom mind, shoot it right now. Shoot it right now. Come on now, shoot it, share the link. And please, we are live on Adom TV. Your demo Praise TV. 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I feel me part of Famous TV. Famous TV subject to your tour hot and then make us add the two abuse a Bernard many me that so I yanina meme bomb pint. Miss Rocket will be non funny TV in Toby. Also, I'm more Adom TV, Tifato, or more Praise TV, Fato, or more a GH1 TV, Fato, no a booby. Now, mommy and Mompai, why? Yamin Shram, mommy. Afisofu, for give me the scripture once again. Judges chapter 16. Ah, Jesus. Afishay, or say, strengthen me. Remember me, O Lord. I pray. Strengthen me. I pray. We are not see just this once. I'm not in pampers here, but so for. I do there just this once. Come on, mobo wate. Come on, mobo. Just this once. Just this once. Show me grace. My bread, rather my bread. Just this once. So for something who said baby would do you kuno. Or several the woody woman mobile crowd would ye madomba cope. Me find near grow. Yeah, mammy be the woo yen idea bakupibi. I want yabakupibi. Visa bakupibi. A juma bakupibi.
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1: When him said, all that David needed was one stone to kill Goliath. All that Abraham needed was one Isaac to wipe away his tears, his shame, and the mockery. Oh, all that Elizabeth needed

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0: 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Samson, all that she needed was just one grace. What's the other we here? Oh Lord, show me one grace. Show me one grace. Grace, Lord, show me grace. Just this once. Oh Lord. Ah, Jesus.
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0: Somebody begin to lift up your voice and pray that, oh Lord, show me grace just this once. Show me grace just this once. Yapayata parapatala manimaha. 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Oh Lord, show me this grace just once. Oh Lord, just this once. Show me your grace. 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Just this one. According to your word. Oh Lord, just this one, show me your grace. Just this one, show me your grace. Just this one, show me your grace. Somebody cry out. Somebody cry out. I am the one. Show us grace. Just this once. We are mobile. Just this once. May you see and cast it ampa. Good name when we any more sick. Yami Adoma me say Ochina ye Wednesday. Adechia a Thursday. Yin na ye shame la pass. Race course park and also over time why are baby. Oh by your fast and effort communion wine bra. Yeah, the bebon pie. Yeah, the bebon pie. Now, near direction, me the be mama Thursday. No, the be very powerful. Pantia, baby. Yeah, baby. You so toss it, your crab, baby. You will love it. Last week, part of direction, it was powerful. Me, mommy, be a so from back, Ruda, mommy. Papa, and him say, Woody, man, TB. When the testimony on my phone is so far. I say, Daddy, I mean, should I what? Part of direction is so far, say. The baby as in India, our purpose as a winner, and was a cool beam this time, and also corner me swimming quasole. Papa, Pastor Ben, I see a papa damn. I knew you last week. It was on a man a banner coin mezzi, or so a pa and fast in India was any bow. Or so a quiet and fat was woody at this time, oh, cock, Namusum quasole.
1: Guided by a shared purpose and a spirit of collaboration, Emory University students push each other to think creatively and work cooperatively, knowing that different perspectives lead to new ideas.
2: What makes Emory special is that it has very rigorous academics, but a community that is willing to support each other. People are always willing to study together and work hard together.
1: Learn more at emory.edu.
0: Mama, I'm with my visa, mama. Your man is 5 years. 5 years visa. America. So, wow. Ose Papa, one of the gifts in your media, I am a famous directions in your media. Yami Adma, ya wada we watch Nechi. Bomo dine fa communion wine be. Nefabra La Paz. Race course park in the soul. La Paz Race Course Park. Yeah, the bebon pie. Na near me nya me be yeno. Ebe bra genin in tia si so. Tia wada no pay. Brebi. Now you will never regret it. First of all, put the scripture there for me again. You call the next prayer topic. And I do you don't hope on a BBC one pie bunim. Something beautiful is happening in this prayer. Last once last you know. Or say, oh God, that I may with one blue. Take vengeance on the Philistines for my two eyes. So I'm going to tell you, my mother came free a year from say beginning on 28 or no. Come mommy.
3: Me kai atemu for enwo ma etidu nsia. 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
3: mamento matamfo so re
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3: ani mani so
0: ani mani so mani so mani so o de blade mamani ni hunu se menso matomatamfo so re yen pa ibo we ni o si oh lord show me thy grace that I will see oh lord. Your money say bonnet, say, oh Lord, open my eyes to see your grace in my life. Already be many, Nami Hunu Adoye, Mimunu Safidia Wali and Bernard Mawalibi. I went to the Fiamme Summer to be And now you'll be a dancer or see, eh, and then you'll be a graduate. I'm ready, my new hubby. Minsuminkas and then you'll be a graduate. Be a master's holder. So for graduate in the master's and the end master's. And a PhD in the master, no. PhD in the social. And I didn't see PhD, doctor. Pro dear. Doctor, now boy. PhD in one doctor. Now, me, I have a doctor, I'm a PhD. I'm a doctor. I'm a doctor. I'm a doctor. Ordinary doctor. I'm a doctor. I'm a doctor.
4: We can't even mention the name of God. But we are here because.
0: I was going to say. I'm a doctor. I'm a doctor. I'm a doctor. I'm a doctor. I'm a doctor. I'm a doctor. I'm a doctor. I'm a doctor. I'm a doctor.
4: God has highly anointed you.
0: Okay, anyway, Oh Lord, open my eyes to see your grace. Already be many mammy who will send your name. Majumemu, Mawadimu, Mabrabumu, Masetinemu, Makuntusemu, Misikasemu, Bianobompa, Bianobompa, Bianobompa, Bianobompa, Rabapa, Lepapa, Rababa, Zababadi, Lepapa, Rababa, Baba, Baba, Baba, Baba, Baba, Baba, Baba, Baba, Baba, Baba, Baba, Baba, Baba, Baba, Baba, I am a man of God.

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0: Labadia. 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Famous to Akumazwe. The next prayer topic. 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
1: I'm talking about grace. Yeah, can one say the evidence of God to me, chief? 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There is a God in your life. 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
0: 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Amen. Sure. 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In power, some people say, "Be born almost 10 minutes." Yeah. 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In power, we say, "Me be more born ye pa." Sungu nyame so. We say, "Lord, I want to walk." In your Yawadam Pabon Brebu, because Thursday me no be bon pie pa, very strategic prayer. Thursday we see men makes a cry. Emit the crowd with the rest in Yamasa, the Amesian family, communion wine of Brebby. Yawada we uber for communion wine in Bibra, a very powerful part, don't miss it. I forbid them, oh Lord, help me to walk in your grace. Oh Lord, help me to walk in your grace. One on your day, pa, oh Lord, help me. To walk in your grace, I rather miss row. My men nanti wudumu. 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
0: JP
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0: obi a me ko freedom
1: obi a be chiro
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1: ko be ra no wona
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2: 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No, and when Tibor Modena is here, 6:30 na is here. Now, said the papa, Ekayano, Yenina, ye by the communion wine, and na eba, communion wine, and na eba, Messero, a medru, ma enquire, se ure fi, na fi na wushu shabby, communion wine, and ya deba, Yamishra.
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1: Uh-huh.
4: Odo nya druha. Honor was the last make I say, Honor taxi known as a castle. 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
1: Pragiana Yajma. Oh, fine.
4: Into the Onya druha, Pradia, baby, I be honey piano. Jinana Catchens, a walk, park and gardens. Baby, a bomb pine, or the bus street.
1: I want the Nianisino. 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Okay, it is a bit drew Kofodia Kurunimoa. And also be busa say
4: Park and Gardens.
1: Park and Gardens.
4: Unya trotro car and unya pradiana unya catcher and say walk up Park and Gardens.
1: Okay. 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
4: Papa Udru Park and Gardens entrance wana.
1: Uh-huh.
4: Your banner can see your boho.
1: Okay.
4: And to do I'll be by banner and air directly about Park and Gardens Street.
1: Oh nice.
4: Oh, nice.

0: okay, young cocker, so I was on her.
1: I shall we say anytime be over my direction, piano. And I'm saying, oh, now I can send it to me, dear chino. And they said, your mama headquarters, Pepe. She will be in class, Umbra Casua, or Batampa Station. If we Utra, Madame Dance, the Queen, Casua, Ecosi Kekus, the Winina, Kusia Masam and Potamunina. Kasua a super to be a bra or Batampa Station and as a new market station in me to work as one patemua brand new market but from Malam Station whenever Malam Junction one Ube Drew or Batampa Station also Kokasua Ube Sue of Gongwami Junction a year Nessie's Cottage Junction as one or Mudubefa it is all yira Casemeco Nessie's Cottage Udu also Benya car up by Sodan and Industry. Maybe I saw Dan one up Brock where you broke factory wall, a one assassin wall, a 1 year son to be Amra or Batampa Station, and I say,
0: Batampa Station,
1: and a new market. Ubenya can go by Solo Street, Omexin for Babia. It will be a tons of beer wakra. 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
0: It's the old castle crumwa. 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
0: Cogongo, me junction, no, see Gongo, me junction, junction, one, and I saw no, no, see Fiada and Opa. 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With the Sunyan phone in our bank, right? 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I remember being so kind. I don't know how to do my patch. Oh, Bunny, be a be here, number be a best of friend. Pin number be especially more mama had done more mama branches. Nibidano patch of freedom prayer lines. We number we be a 10 be a bit me afraid. You did kind. A year 0244 0244 patch on number 115. We are now about 618 0244 115. Now we're about 618 0244 115. Now we're about 618. Patch your second number and then also see 0591 0591. We patch your boy count 36. 18 18 36 18 18 0591 36 18 18 0591 36 18 18. Patroje aye third number ne kanu so 0591 number 36 18 19 36 18 19 0591 36 18 19. Patro Afeje last number be no see 0591 me bon number na yanwa fani nyina wo freeway number no freeway aha George Wicca 0591 36 1820. Okay, let me show mommy. Everybody knew ye why. Papa, we will see. You be sharing your meal much, Nana Joe. Let me show.

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0: La Paz, okay.
1: Abacana Pass. You will be a ufriba.
0: Okay.
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0: Okay.
1: Swat as ye.
0: Okay.
1: Be a ufriba, be a facao de facao, also by baby's go La Paz.
0: Okay.
1: Abacan La Paz.
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0: enimu ho
1: nenimu ho
0: Okay
1: Las Palmas ya oton aduani ni
0: Okay
1: oton aduani
0: Okay okay okay
1: ne dan no
0: Okay
1: ya bi oton aduani be jina enimu ho
0: Okay
1: u jina enimu ho
0: Okay
1: ti ye ni ye pa wa be jina enimu ho no fa number we
0: Okay
1: chro fa pen
0: Okay
1: natural
0: Okay.
1: Me tu bon ma bobo. U be duro pa wo se papa me ba wo ho. E na no pay.
0: Okay.
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0: Okay.
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0: Okay.
1: Ye be ba be fa wo.
0: Okay.
1: Ye do ba come me nsa.
0: Okay.
1: En tu duro ano frame me number 0247.
0: 0247.
1: 49.
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1: 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Anse netumi akasa wo so.
0: Okay.
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1: 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Any machines ena ye juma omo tu tax.
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0: Okay.
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0: Okay.
1: Na wo de support.
0: Okay.
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0: Okay.
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0: Okay.
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1: 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A shas, yes, or castle, whom some united.
0: Achirino. Okay.
1: And then I said, well, you're median,
0: a
1: difu.
0: Okay.
1: And two by German, Obama, any more, but seminal and Kamasem.
0: Okay.
1: Makama Seminadia, Chero, Honorable San Pamia difu.
0: Okay.
1: Namachero, Adia, Sasay, then, yeah.
0: Okay.
1: And two bedrulas, Palmas, Hopa, now a frenny.
0: Okay.
1: Sabapa may bow ho.
0: Okay.
1: My bedru La Paz, my bed jealous Palmas, and you will be our kind, Mijina Hawk.
0: Okay.
1: It's in Pacho. My am a family member with him.
0: Okay.
1: Udru and our friend number 024.
0: Okay.
1: 74.
0: Okay.
1: 96. Mm-hmm. 907.
0: Okay. Papa. Besser a bear crane, shall say, can't soon smooth our real sum.
1: Okay.
0: Soon small area, no. Why, and any first time with you, can't soon small area. Papa. 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A titty nipa. 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I bet this, Ubobre Bay. 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
0: Spiritual marriage, okay.
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1: 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Wonnim se honhom
0: eware no.
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0: Me
1: ya okwo hu oba bi woni gine ho a. Wadi kain oba na yeden. Aka dada.
0: Okay.
1: So what as here?
0: Okay.
1: Wadi kain oba no. I can say when you're then
0: Egeno. Okay.
1: And Obano so I then what's yes ye Eddie Amawo.
0: Okay.
1: And tis Obi Ewo soon soon awaria.
0: Okay.
1: Obi was soon soon awaria.
0: Okay.
1: A dear many panibo who say, or was soon soon awaria.
0: Okay.
1: Tien you.
0: Okay.
1: A dear Ebema Obibo who say, or was soon soon awaria.
0: Okay.
1: Or better. Debi or better be anna or who so be in the yedding.
0: Eda.
1: Eda.
0: Okay.
1: Where your bema or best sorry, none of whom I say.
0: Okay.
1: Where your bansua or better, none of whom I say.
0: Okay.
1: And then your cassa or soon soon in our ear.
0: Okay.
1: Soon soon our
0: ear.
1: While Quayo and Wadi, no one who know of them.
0: Okay.
1: And so, Wawaru.
0: Okay.
1: Nasasa soon soon or Wariwa, the beer will better solely be animals on one say. Opani. Debi abeda soli biya bonsa wu hwa say.
0: Okay.
1: Weye bema bonsa sebe. 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
0: Hmm.
1: Weye obansuwa ubonsa sebe. 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
0: Hmm.
1: Enine chile se sun sun biya warunti sori ne tu hwa namon.
0: Namon. Okay.
1: So what ya siye?
0: What ya siye wapa?
1: Enti se sun sumu wari wu biya. 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
0: Okay.
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1: 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And you call na kwaya fasting asem. 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
1: So what you say?
0: Okay.
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0: na minimum.
1: Wo.
0: Okay.
1: It is a soon sum waru obia. Opening.
0: Papa.
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0: Okay.
1: Nase spirit a wali obi.
0: Okay.
1: So for pre deliverance.
0: Okay.
1: Yes, she anantin oye di agunu so.
0: Okay.
1: And so that day na yeshi anantin oye di agunu so. That day. And a soon sum no.
0: And then the
1: bedaye.
0: Okay.
1: Mimi ni wadi fwa medi ahabain ena ye juma.
0: Okay.
1: Oban ho enano peyi.
0: Okay.
1: Mi ye shishemu uye. Na e wase. Yadi ahabain ena mawa. Yadi ahabain be mawa.
0: Okay.
1: Ye shishemu uye.
0: Okay.
1: Na e wase. Ye mawa bribi fwa kujalia. 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
0: Okay.
1: E disa sun sumu wari wabia. 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
1: What kind of hanging out? So still, Embreki.
0: Okay.
1: And Mintina and Ne, I no pay. At what 7 o'clock? I no pay 7 o'clock.
0: Okay.
1: I no pay 7 o'clock and none no pay.
0: Okay.
1: And none no pay at 7 o'clock. I no pay ya.
0: Okay.
1: 7 o'clock. No matinase. Eh, yes, soon, Sumajuma. Me probia, what's in it?
0: Okay.
1: Me probia, what a soft one in our swan. Me probia. What's here? So for be as welcome, Pablo BSE. No one who say,
0: none of them a boo.
1: No one who say, a bomb a boo.
0: So could be a boo.
1: May man 7 days. Oh, may me know what you fall by now 7 days.
0: Wouldn't you pan punch here for 7 days?
1: Me and a catarro.
0: And don't throw you for 7 days, you know?
1: Yes, me dear.
0: Ah,
1: yes, me 7 days.
0: Okay.
1: So that's
0: coming into the moon.
1: And cross was it. At the end of about 7 days, you are about a year. And you're swimming or dear Juma. There be to you. Obi friend in Yameno.
0: No, being in a
1: hole. Not obeying in a hole.
0: Okay.
1: When I was so your papa, and so you plan about Hono,
0: want
1: me answer. And to all by my home, and Yamena, my friend who's 7 days old.
0: Aye, and you plan on Bow Hono.
1: And Yamena, my son, home, and I say, I'm friend is 7 days.
0: There be. There's a woman Bow Hono.
1: Ah, what do my pa? Bema, not to papa, Bema to papa, our the money. Adi achi ya suwa juyani ni yeyede manu wano.
0: Papa.
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0: Okay.
1: Enamo from 7 days. Oba anuma 7 days.
0: Okay.
1: Se. Opa waliye. Opa kontuo.
0: Okay.
1: Opa visa.
0: Opa contract.
1: Opa contract. Ewa abeya watiswi.
0: Okay.
1: Opa contract wa abeya watiswi. Eho.
0: Okay.
1: So what you say?
0: Okay.
1: Ebiya uye contractor, uye engineer.
0: Okay.
1: Utiyeme, ewa wudem. And I say biya utikemine utiyeme.
0: Okay.
1: Opa contract wa abeya eho.
0: Okay.
1: Muye nipa be 5, she. Papa bi ba ameho.
0: Okay.
1: Papa bi ba ameho nam.
0: Okay.
1: Wa ye politician.
0: Okay.
1: Me money din.
0: Okay.
1: Se si I am an appointment.
0: Okay.
1: Me money din.
0: Okay.
1: What's what you for? Ebra ma bre, your position be ama ebra ma bre. Ebra ma bre, your campaign am your faha. Me money di, your popra, me nyam adwuma sa, enyo so be ma ho adam di ba tuja.
0: Okay.
1: What's me pese? Yeura, I was to see or from no appointment. Kofi? 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
0: Be tobo.
1: Your ma appointment, your ma contract, your mfra wo. Ubajin
0: won't yes ye. Near the falcon.
1: Near the mobi. And Nabo said ye bufuaba. Patsy the crumming joining
0: you. May
1: call Patsy say, share. Obia ye near ma.
0: Okay.
1: One wamre. Anna o mampenia printin.
0: Okay.
1: Mine ne buy an amia near my man.
0: Okay.
1: May ye near my higher quam, whom to mean can ye mammy at the man
0: or come to bedroom.
1: Dia was so dijalo dijale. Dia was set yet ye yaman o ye. Where you are, pet, what's up, papa? And there, you're pointing me.
0: Yes.
1: Me more position.
0: That's a quarter. What I said, I know.
1: Yes. What's now?
0: Contact rooms and
1: can't say what's nothing. Ayena, me bay. nyame baye e baye ye kofi
0: papa
1: adia ye de ensaye no wo di nsuo ya enye yi
0: okay
1: so atase ye adia di nsuo ye no di ensaye enye yi
0: enye okay
1: enti enna anopa yi
0: okay
1: metna se wo open contract wo ye contractor engineer we a businessman. Open contract. What's your software be so? Many would you for media me penocre? Medenocre.
0: So she knew in your throat. So
1: Tabby Medenocre.
0: Yeah, yeah, yeah.
1: Tabby Medenocre and a Yajuma.
0: Okay.
1: Medenocre and a Yajuma.
0: Okay.
1: I dear me, serious will be in your Juman or Yazana. No better rub you so. Now I know be as a son home. Then you plan a freno. No, I send him come. Tabby. Me sham kompa beto ba me ni
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1: nya bi da bi da bi
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1: 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Our fefe. A brantia was his wife if he care about him. Kofi. It was as a brantia and no pay gomara.
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1: 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Who dear Guanawam hobaya? 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
0: Okay.
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1: Protector he.
0: Yes we be yiwo firi ho.
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1: 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What is he? Abu akoko. A woni hwesofu.
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1: Yes. And don't see another pay, maybe a soon sumajuma.
0: And
1: I may,
0: okay.
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1: So what you say?
0: Atia papa.
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0: Okay.
1: E wo hefa me wo la pass.
0: Okay.
1: U do la pass pa. Bejina la spamas enimu ho.
0: Okay.
1: Ne fre number yi.
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0: ne se bibu ho
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0: okay
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0: Okay.
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1: bambo no ebinu no no
0: ye yi omo firim
1: into a man calling you uncle school.
0: School, okay.
1: Said Brian, no more year school, no. Said baby, I'm going to tell Brian, yes, I'll be a yes, oh. So be the person good school, no. Said they, oh, school, they're cosso.
0: Okay.
1: I'm crying, dear, you're new, yeah, Omun, you're king green. Will be a
0: hey.
1: My man, he said, prophet, me who's the one, someone, yeah, what can watch that channel? A yano correct.
0: A yakasake.
1: Case in the baby, a pen and a man who had any
0: at all.
1: I'm saying protection, you know. So what's that here?
0: Okay.
1: Share, pray, be to toy. Men kai Ghana a reho. Pray, be, say, helicopter. Sorry, helicopter.
0: Okay.
1: Be at toy.
0: Okay.
1: Emma Ghana mpenifobi. If you. 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But then se sa openi ni wo bam bunti.
0: Wangofubi.
1: Yes, city or the Americans, Obukotremunan, so we were chinny pee if you say, Mawemun Kona and Kohadi. Bambo ne binono.
0: The best crowd, it be you with him.
1: Yes, a busy but one of Bibi,
0: busy, Bibi delu.
1: Bambo, auntie, and none of pay. Oh, by your shank of my man, your yenny mother, mom, not your chocolate. I plan to always go in the office, beating more three moon out there. Then, now, Kunan soon in Chow, and tonight, office chairs in Chow,
0: said one.
1: Now, Obi Po position would dear God, the Yalia, but Toso. At the end, Tina, your mouth will be post to open a Yalia, a cheer, a
0: channel.
1: My number is
0: 024-0274-74-96-96-907-907.
1: From a prophet, 7 days.
0: Okay.
1: Oh, but Pemma was 7 days.
0: Okay.
1: 7 days. I was at your day, Bano.
0: Osaka.
1: Yeah, yeah. Say yes, my name is Juma. Say yes, my name is Juma. I tell you, no, me and my coco face you.
0: Okay.
1: My boss said, "Person, you pass on to him."
0: Okay.
1: Any pass on to him? Any pass bread?
0: Any pass bread, Papa? Any pass bread?
1: Now you pass bank on coco.
0: Any pass bread? You go there pump pay yes,
1: Papa. Me say only my pass bank on coco.
0: Any pass bread?
1: Adi. Now you pass the chile.
0: For 10 days.
1: Adi. Now you pass the chile. And so still,
0: Papa, you pass bread.
1: Pass bread.
0: So
1: what is it? No cre asa. It's not so dear brother, so much. But so much.
0: What's here about the Nippon Maho?
1: I'm not so much.
0: Okay.
1: O be a whoop be a whom. O pass who, dear air hano.
0: Okay.
1: O be a pass who shiny sibrim.
0: Okay.
1: O be a pass who, dear air hano. O pass who, ni pakura, or another nine yaman kui. I then a whoop person is sent to Minka. I then a whoop a war, a one is sent to Minka.
0: Okay.
1: Meme ni pan wo uba obo hu ni pakro wo hawo uba mema wo de prekesa koya de prekesa de nkon di prekesa wo de be ko akoya de na da
0: okay
1: so opese wunyani etise mani bi a obi ba metimi hu de kana ho nsam
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0: bo hu clear
1: me so bo hu ni pakro wo hawo
0: clear
1: na uba hu wo hawo ni solution. Okay, I was saying, will you change it before?
0: What's here?
1: Are you a bar or your bema?
0: Okay.
1: And none of pain.
0: So, a politician, so to go for a day.
1: Why, yes, soldier, you
0: want to be policy.
1: Oh, bar, practice here, young friend, who pursue who you papa, how much now, dear fuck, or who would you?
0: Who declare?
1: What the young friend, Dicker? Missions soon a catcher me. Who missions my intimidation of animal
0: above one woman?
1: Yes. Who missions my intimidation of idea way?
0: Papa, I didn't start reading.
1: Mamma Cassa, and I make a star reading. Yeah, Cassa, star reading. Star reading, yeah, dear. And you're powerful.
0: Because Uncle Four can't warm about what account some pa said, we do, Mr. Uke. And some of the people are star reading, you know.
1: Star reading, it's in here. Obi Bama Nimua. Na, your friend, Pano and Sonoma.
0: Okay.
1: Your friend, on Sonoma. Wo kra baba be jina ho akasa a kire me
0: nipa na to no hu
1: da bi
0: wo na wo hu
1: wo pese wo hu nso amemo wo hu
0: wo betima mani pa na hu.
1: Oh yes, of course,
0: papa wo betima mani pa na hu
1: aha ye kwa ho ahwehwe bi wo ho menka wo pese wo hu amemo wo hu Last week, any perfect on mobile. Now,
0: what's your
1: so I'm one year, my mammy, my sister, would tell me.
0: What would you see us and fun on Bano?
1: Men,
0: number is
1: 024-7-4-7-4-9-6-9-6-9-0-7-9-0-7-0-2-4-7-4-7-4-9-6-9-6-9-0-7-9-0-7.
0: So, okay.
1: And I see operation be a barber toho. 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
0: one spot no
1: yes we soldier ni
0: okay
1: na o se se papa wutumi bua me na me ko operation yi ba na me ni me operation kura se mo ko mo nya sika sa ti na o mo challenge o mo ho sa.
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1: Yes.
0: Skum, papa.
1: And me ye ni emade man.
0: Okay. Yes, omi ye ni pan nine epre.
1: Yes.
0: One spot.
1: Yes. Say you soon, baby.
0: Okay.
1: I'm a Ghanaian, I'm a Ghanaian, I'm a Ghanaian. So I just here.
0: Okay.
1: And what's here? Me say, yeah. Me who frame me phone, say me nyadi ma amen frame me, baby.
0: So doctor, do you feel doing for?
1: Eh, frame me say me nyadi ma phone, so me tumi nyadi ma phone.
0: Baby.
1: Me de the entire me de number na two jana me de.
0: Omo mo serious, omo
1: ba. Me de ma omo banana pay.
0: Yes, I will transfer.
1: And na
0: adansi di asa asesu ono.
1: Me ba. And nano pay. Me de more mo ban a ho and nano pay.
0: Okay.
1: Ano pay ye.
0: Okay.
1: And ti sweni pani be do last pama so ano afrem so jina ono ma be fana ba.
0: Okay.
1: Omo na me de mom.
0: Okay.
1: And no be afrem say yesem dabi.
0: Okay.
1: Me nyesa ho.
0: Okay.
1: Me nyesa afrem phone so ye mama dabi. Ajo ba ho.
0: Okay.
1: Because we yale ya wo ko hospital. Na doctor de enura afa ayi.
0: Wa yo lab ayo ayo scanning no me ni na.
1: We di no afa veins mo
0: amam. Amam.
1: Drip.
0: Yeah.
1: And yesa wo to phone so doctor me yale o. No, the drips not fat. Phone is not the amount.
0: Impossible.
1: So I just here.
0: Matias,
1: and Yame ya domwa. And none of pay you. So Jenny,
0: okay.
1: A bag giddy pavanonia operation. Wako, waba. Oh, Toma de and talk. What do you say, Sumano? What to hoy a ding? Bibu, yes, you.
0: Ah, Papa, no, be new as I get back. You bet
1: your bibu, yes. And the automadia and toa, Bomadia to the Mombra. About our own fair fair. Bet may be about life one old compam a grew your pet, not channel.
0: Yes, and yoqua.
1: And yoqua, which see a soft for a gun as soon as me mouse 7 days. Oh, Bamas me persemianca said, who dear cosso, my brabble, Metra, what dear, yeah. Ubu, who dear cosso, or brabumina. Metra, what dear, by your dear cosso, remember one cassa so better than a prophetess, and our prophet.
0: Prophet, okay.
1: Oh, life, mum, dear cosso. So what's your name?
0: Matias, papa.
1: Otoma yento. O per contract.

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1: What makes Emory special is that it has very rigorous academics, but a community that is willing to support each other. People are always willing to study together and work hard together.
0: Learn more at emory.edu.
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2: 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Entifa Teresa and also Trotto.
3: Okay.
2: Nesevu.
3: Okay.
2: Yen a prophet 7 days.
3: Prophet 7 days.
2: Okay. Teresa ni 020.
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2: 08 8 8 8 8 8 8 8 8 8 8 8 8 8 8 8 8 8 8 8 8 8 8 8 8 8 8 8 8 8 8 8 8 8 8 8 8 8 8 8 8 8 8 8 8 8 8 8 8 8 8 8 8 8 8 8 8 8 8 8 8 8 8 8 8 8 8 8 8 8 8 8 8 8 8 8 8 8 8 8 8 8 8 8 8 8 8 8 8 8 8 8 8 8 8 8 8 8 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radio so me pa cho me show nkon wo free ah ye fro se ono so se ane no no obi a hye ho no da bi enya sa me me basa e basa mi usa so fun bi bo fu pa
3: okay
2: so atia se
3: matia se baba
2: enti enna no pa ye
3: o tena se
2: me tena se
3: for we che kwa for two
2: me wo la pass
3: okay
2: u dru la pass pa
3: okay
2: eh
3: okay
2: u dru la pass ya
3: okay
2: Gina las palmas your ton duani or ton bunku fufu ammonia you begin any more.
3: Okay.
2: Ne frame nano pay yes and begin las palmas any more nano pay ye.
3: Okay, no pay.
2: Metna 7.
3: Okay.
2: Number point 12 to 1.
3: Okay.
2: 12 to 1.
3: Okay.
2: O frame I'm no beckasa.
3: Okay.
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3: okay
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3: okay
2: number no eye 024 024 74 74 96 96 907 906 907 902 4 024 74 74 96 96 907 907 M
3: so
2: open case na baba be jina machi na say obo me manane obo obo na ni kire me say me brena so
3: okay ma
2: menchi ya opani
3: case ye
2: bia eh say opani willy
3: dj willy dj willy
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1: Hallelujah.
2: Amen.
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1: 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We'll play 400. 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We'll play 400. You come and wa, wow, who ekika, wa, chesa, winemu, a son, su, chesa, wouldn't me any dee. A cola, any panin, you know, you won't cola, dear, you won't panin, dear hope. 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We'll play 400. You come and wa, makumako, and soa, chesa, won't you pay a ma, chesa, ha, drink papi bri, bombardi in a nebby. Now, wouldn't you be a bebwa? We'll play 400. Your number one stop the wema for the family. We'll play 400 as soon in our time for Sasuni Omusa Ewo Alpha Garrick, you know, a odorless and I say Unuma, Tessa and Juanum, Emma Wapomudi Ecosro, Brunibesia, immune system, no, it to me, Ejana, and I'm also probably Yao be Ewo Nipper Diema, Yinning in a free war, and a Sama Wakumano, Emma Umujasu Esecluti, Mamu, low blood pressure, a very gluten ye, Amam Watomo. 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
1: 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And it's all. Who bet my friend 0245
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1: 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Jew, a prophetic man to be out with Yakupon, as she said. Yeah, Jew, no, a tronomo, and your mother be a corsua. The 6 months, and your mother be a corsu. Hallelujah.
2: Amen.
1: Another point, when I'm here, somebody at the broad. Yeah, two days said divine visitation. Hallelujah.
2: Amen.
1: Divine visitation.
2: Amen.
1: Hallelujah.
2: Amen.
1: Osuro and Sra. Hallelujah.
2: Amen.
1: Osuro and Sra.
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1: 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And Yaw Asasisu and Sra. Hallelujah.
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1: And the Asasisu, Ubetimatu and Amosa, Oka Kosra Wunyabi. And I saw Kosra Wunyabi, Ewa the Krum. O my body to make us oh, and the one who are Gunas Rodrobe Babes Ramo, Sir Obasana, Yana Ayanija, Frisabra Obano, Obeyad the Cassia and Yamokrono, hallelujah.
2: Amen.
1: Well, you know, the month, a free Naya Echo card, the month of December, a visitation, hallelujah.
2: Amen.
1: A Radibabes Ryan, a Radibes San Juan William, and Eddie Kan Yakase, a divine visitation, and say, hallelujah.
2: Amen.
1: It's a supernatural intervention where God or his messengers step into a human affairs to deliver, to restore, to judge, and fulfill a promise. Hallelujah.
2: Amen.
1: Or see a case divine visitation. Or Sura and Sra. Niginari say, Osuro, Ebabaya and Temjinafu. Hallelujah.
2: Amen.
1: Mesu Osuro Babaya Day.
2: In Temjinafu.
1: And Yama be a Muaya day and Yamanipa. Hallelujah.
2: Amen.
1: Osuro, when Yakupon Angasa, Obaya on Temjinafu. Now we in the Pano Ephraim, now a Bua Tang, not the Arsenal, now a Yen Ye, now Bosha Washano, Sabosan is Wamanabem. Hallelujah.
2: Amen.
1: Hallelujah.
2: Amen.
1: And your cuss a divine visitation. Hallelujah.
2: Amen.
1: And your heavens. Intervention. When you come down, Baba Yen Tengina for
2: Jesus.
1: Babia Wahu Dinsa. Babia Wahu Dinsa. Babia Wuntim, the Wuntim in there.
2: My God.
1: No, Baba Yen Tengina for Hallelujah.
2: Amen.
1: Hallelujah.
2: Amen.
1: And in the 6 months, you know. I a divine intervention.
2: Yes, Lord.
1: When I mean by intervening,
2: okay.
1: Abrabana Waba,
2: Jesus,
1: from January, February, March, Ebesi and Nano, hallelujah,
2: amen.
1: Ebesi and Nano,
2: Jesus,
1: and Nakopo Baba Yente, Jinafo,
2: amen.
1: Free Nakos in December,
2: amen.
1: Obesan Huadu,
2: amen.
1: Hallelujah,
2: amen.
1: Tiana, Yesu Christo, call upon all, or catch a sheer for say, let us go to the other side, hallelujah,
2: amen.
1: Yen, Yamuma Yanko. If I say,
2: okay,
1: hallelujah,
2: amen.
1: If I did, the first half of the hallelujah,
2: amen.
1: First half of the and the second half of the see, let us go to the other side,
2: to the other side,
1: be a hallelujah,
2: amen.
1: It was so free and the air corner,
2: Jesus,
1: hallelujah,
2: amen.
1: I'm ready to slow,
2: amen.
1: I'm ready to slow,
2: amen.
1: Now, slower,
2: Jesus,
1: sign that one,
2: yes, Lord,
1: sour,
2: Jesus,
1: slower,
2: yes, Lord.
1: Jesus.
2: Yes, Lord.
1: Jesus.
2: Yes, Lord.
1: Yes, Lord.
2: Yes, Lord.
1: Yes, Lord. Yes,
2: Lord.
1: Hallelujah.
2: Amen.
1: I pray for somebody.
2: Yes, Lord.
1: Whatever you are passing through,
2: yes, Lord.
1: May God intervene.
2: Amen.
1: In your situation.
2: Amen.
1: Somebody shout right out, oh Lord.
2: Oh Lord.
1: Intervene.
2: Intervene.
1: In my situation.
2: In my situation.
1: I'll be a me firm.
2: I'll be a me firm.
1: Ready, yes.
2: Ready, yes.
3: Luke chapter 1,
1: yes,
3: verse 26 to 38.
1: Yes.
3: In the 6 months of Elizabeth's pregnancy.
1: Hallelujah.
2: Amen.
1: In the 6 months of Elizabeth's pregnancy. Hallelujah.
2: Amen.
1: Osina Abusumi Atosu in Siano. Hallelujah.
2: Amen.
1: Abusumi Atosu in Siano. Elizabeth Wahede. When you say, hallelujah.
2: Amen.
1: That means the sixth number, the number six, hallelujah.
2: Amen.
1: The number six is a month of pregnancy.
2: Jesus.
1: Hallelujah.
2: Amen.
1: That means from now to December. Hallelujah.
4: Amen.
1: Abradina kupo eba be ma.
4: Amen.
1: Okay, young call.
3: God sent an angel Gabriel to Nazareth.
1: I call Krobia Flower, say
3: Nazareth.
1: Nazareth, okay.
3: A town in Galilee.
1: A Krobia, what Galilee?
3: To a virgin, please, to marry to a man named Joseph.
1: Or say, your summa, when I'm a summa, Sabo for the call Nazareth. A crow, San Nazareth, crown, hallelujah.
4: Amen.
1: A baba, what beer? Will be a who that says so about one friend Mary.
3: A descendant of David.
1: Go.
3: The virgin name was Mary.
1: Was sin that Sababa, what your friend Mary.
3: The angel went to her and said,
1: above one who called in general, catch her and say,
3: greetings you.
1: What Chiano, hallelujah.
4: Amen.
1: Amen.
4: Amen.
1: I say greetings. Amen.
4: Amen.
1: You want Chiano, you want Chiano. Hallelujah.
4: Amen.
1: Messiah, want Chiano,
4: you want Chiano.
1: Obi bet Chiano. Na ye adie na to woni but e bi to what
4: amen
1: obi ba ba chiawo na ka ye ye friend say e ye o ha ani amani bi e na to hallelujah
4: amen
1: I just say ye ni anka say ye sister bia last week you know last week you know friend say Kingsbury ran about to e je bi to sister fi anya mi sha odin what
4: amen
1: ya mi sha odin e wo yesu di mu amen
4: amen
1: e je bi to ho a shi ni dem ni amanya na ya mi on sha ni di hallelujah
4: amen
1: Amen.
4: Amen.
1: And you will say, greetings. Yeah, ciao. Hallelujah.
4: Amen.
1: I see people congratulating you.
4: Amen.
1: Who said Nipa be ciao?
4: Yes,
1: ciao, Kase.
3: Jehovah.
1: Why, yeah, dear Papa.
4: Amen.
1: It's a one year Jumaye.
4: Amen.
1: It's a one pass words.
4: Amen.
1: It's a radio baby. Kwama.
4: Yes,
1: Lord. You want ciao. Hallelujah.
4: Amen.
1: Marry Tiana. Above one chia, no, no. They are Indian chia.
4: Jesus.
1: Hallelujah.
4: Amen.
1: They are Hutton chia.
4: Yes, Lord.
1: They are dancing in chia.
4: Yes, Lord.
1: Then the band that will
4: be.
1: Then the crew that will
4: be.
1: Then Momnay and chia. What the Indian strong
4: call.
1: And Baba Bassa says,
4: Jesus.
1: Hallelujah.
4: Amen.
1: Your Baba Chiao. Monsieur Nipa Baba Chiao.
4: Amen.
1: So why are dear?
4: Amen.
1: So would that the one we
4: are. Yes, Lord.
1: Our promotion. You're the amount of
4: Jesus.
1: Nipa Befra Watia.
4: Hey.
1: Our visa.
4: Yes, Lord.
1: And then the Nabia.
4: Amen. Yes, Lord.
1: Amen.
3: You who are highly favored.
1: Hallelujah.
4: Amen.
1: Amen.
4: Amen.
1: You who are highly favored. There's a wono. Yamu obi our favor. But who the other day high. Hallelujah.
4: Amen.
1: Oh, hallelujah.
4: Amen.
1: Because Onyankopo. Onyankopo Namia or so Emrade in us. Hallelujah.
4: Amen.
1: That is why you are to say, Jehovah,
5: you are the most high.
1: Jehovah,
5: you are the most high God.
1: Hallelujah.
4: Amen.
1: Our God is the most high God.
4: Yes, Lord.
1: Hallelujah.
4: Amen.
1: As I see so be at home, Betono. Hallelujah.
4: Amen.
1: And to above for the catcher, Mary said, you who are highly favored,
4: yes,
1: who are yadum wabroswa. Hallelujah.
4: Amen.
1: Amen.
4: Amen.
1: Amen.
3: The Lord is with you.
1: The Lord is with you. Hallelujah.
4: Amen.
1: Let me tell somebody, no matter what you are passing through, hallelujah.
4: Amen.
1: The God of Emmanuel, the Emmanuel God is with you.
4: Amen.
1: Hallelujah.
4: Amen.
1: He said, the Lord is with you. Both for the catch a medicine. When I make
3: out,
1: I make out. Miss Ronami,
4: a day.
1: Miss Sam come to be so.
4: Jesus.
1: I'm ready to say, make out to be said.
4: Jesus.
1: What count what
4: is Lord?
1: What's what Samuel?
4: Yes.
1: What's what my was?
4: Yes, Lord.
1: What's what my one yet to my
4: Jesus?
1: What's what my now? What the enemy?
4: Amen.
1: What's what my two quarters?
4: Amen.
1: What's what my what?
4: Amen.
1: Hallelujah.
4: Amen.
1: Hallelujah.
4: Amen. Awurade o nhira wo.
2: Amen.
4: Wo mu ye kwama.
2: Amen.
4: Wo se ne dia mu na.
2: Amen.
4: Ana ba bia wo tie me.
2: Yes Lord.
4: Wo pray ngina ye xia.
2: Jesus.
4: Awa la pass rescue.
2: Jesus.
4: Se tu tase.
2: Amen.
4: Ya ni kago ba de se no mu. A sori ka se ne ba ba so. 8 a.m. pepepe. 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O how ni amade bia da so. 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
2: Amen.
4: Aba ma nipa so ye nipa.
2: Yes Lord.
4: Oba kani pa no atom. Ewa wabra bobo. Oba shan huwa ni boja.
2: Amen.
4: Hallelujah.
2: Amen. Amen.
4: Asa utuwa suma mtem.
3: Mary was greatly troubled.
4: Hallelujah.
2: Amen.
4: Now, Mary ten chiano. Hado po bebre se. En chia wadi ya efrihe. Hallelujah.
2: Amen.
4: Obu hoa. Obu hoa ya promotu no sunu onim. Hallelujah.
2: Amen.
4: Misu obu hoa ya promotu no sunu ade.
2: Amen.
4: Onim. Eti kwa fobe huno no. No ma sati chia chan. Ah. Edi ene kosui.
2: Amen.
4: Okay, so for us.
3: The angel of the Lord said to her, do not be afraid.
4: Hallelujah.
2: Amen.
4: Hallelujah.
2: Amen.
4: Even though you are passing through a certain things, do not be afraid.
2: Do not be afraid.
4: Hallelujah.
2: Amen.
4: Oh, fun, yeah, my bim. But make out of the menstrual. Oh, now, yes, I'm the menstrual. Oh, see, Mary, menstrual. Hallelujah.
2: Amen.
4: Menstrual, every say. Men dia sampa pana nam. Hallelujah.
2: Amen.
4: Oso dia sampa pana et.
2: Amen.
4: Oso futu aso
3: dia bapa. You have find favor with God.
4: Hallelujah.
2: Amen.
4: You have find favor with God. Hallelujah.
2: Amen.
4: Not what men.
2: No.
4: Hallelujah.
2: Amen.
4: Wase na wanya enyam onyamye ni mu atom. Hallelujah.
2: Amen.
4: Wanya onyamye ni mu atom. Hallelujah.
2: Amen.
4: I pray for favor.
2: Jesus.
4: For you.
2: Yes, Lord.
4: And your family.
2: Yes, Lord.
4: You bomb pay ma.
2: Jesus.
4: And that day.
2: Yes, Lord.
4: I will busumi mu.
2: Jesus.
4: Obiamra, na radi na kupon, and namri tumeso, and na hua desu obesha. Hallelujah.
2: Amen.
4: Odia faka de besua la pass. La last mama shenimo. Hallelujah.
2: Amen.
4: Don't babble to me afraid.
2: 0243-377-428.
4: And now pray to me cana with your bra. Hallelujah.
2: Amen.
4: Oba and radi baya urate. Obama ne maswa ya ne ma. Hallelujah.
2: Amen.
4: Obama who the difference between Odipani and radi. And radi tumeso.
2: Amen.
4: Hallelujah.
2: Amen.
4: Na obi to no bi ana yebde pa o se na me ne

0: man, any man. When I'm suchain Pabia,
1: yes, Lord.
0: Miss Wendam Wayne,
1: or suchain the
0: Pabia. Hallelujah.
1: Amen.
0: At Yasif, what's as you so?
2: Jesus.
0: Would Timmy find Yamin to two Nipabia? And I would Timmy find Yamin to two Ahinia Bia. Hallelujah.
1: Amen.
0: Now, why, Yeni in the prayer was as is why it is Adam. Hallelujah.
1: Amen.
0: Boss as you know, and what did Yamagi day? A share Adam, sir. Hallelujah.
1: Amen.
0: It is as you so far. Yeah, how are you? How are you? I'm running at the assayer, sir. Hallelujah.
1: Amen.
0: The bishop, I

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1: It will come to pass.
2: Amen.
1: Hallelujah.
2: Amen.
1: This month of divine visitation.
2: Amen.
1: No, November, December, I got in my annual century. I got on slow. I want a cross on Kosovo. And upon Yen Nayashim, I will pass. Yen Nayashim will pass. Race course, Jedu dancing. Baby, I will be a bra last for my shame. Brabe Faka. Number Timothy Afre, 0243 377 428. I got in a coupon on your own century. Your Baba bomb pile within about 10 minutes. Is she pre? Now your friend is saying, you're twasso, now you're far course, no. And on a poying na yin shia, you betcha what dies. Now remember, Yamiama yaduma, yanichina dies wasse. You betcha what dies wasse. You posu a better nasse. Yanina mima ebacasa. Now Radina coupon, obey bibi coin at the amount. I will yes, demo. Amen.
2: Amen.
1: Hallelujah.
2: Amen.
1: Bring why you do be babase. I dance dear el cosono. I will nami fieno. I dance dear an old thing. A radima bonini a wunta. Ever or more a yard in a yard, more intimate and two coin. A radi beer quam,
2: and
1: we used to demo, hallelujah,
2: amen.
1: Or more a pet to my nebby, and we used to demo, hallelujah,
2: amen.
1: If you say your friend say, Sir, police in this soldier, your friend, Namin San Usua, who go out pot and cry, I may phone woman in me,
2: Jesus,
1: who beg your day, your foul pass with me, hallelujah,
2: amen.
1: Namia Dum, young crab six, a radio beer quiet, dear more, and more thing, your phone. Hallelujah.
2: Amen.
1: For who to name soon a genity, or yes, and telling them, my show will be come say, and none of a bessin ye, Radiman is so ye. So, Francis, the animal near Mopaya Cacra, the animal near Mopaya Cacra, the animal near Mopaya Cacra,
2: amen.
1: Jesus,
2: amen.
1: Jesus,
2: amen.
1: Jesus,
2: amen.
1: Jesus,
2: amen. Jesus, amen. Jesus,
3: 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Jesus, amen. Jesus, amen. Jesus, amen. Jesus, amen. Jesus, amen. Jesus, amen. Jesus,
2: 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Tie bom paye. 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
1: Yes Lord.
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2: We need that divine visitation.
1: Yes Lord.
2: Juma mu
1: Jesus.
2: Na wadi ye no
1: Jesus.
2: Na kon tu se mu.
1: Yes Lord.
2: Ni mu anamo a wutu.
1: Ni
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2: 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Sɛ ewade ba besra wa the problem will be solved.
1: Amen.
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1: juma
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1: Na you see David or Nano Joseph Nano Ide
2: Atole so
1: and she nipa go for do on and what so so be walo
2: Jesus
1: be see sabre obi obi din an what obi so ko 5 years untimi ye no hade ba woni the woman said da ye be sra mele no ah obo fo no kan sem ese so ka kire ne nyina no afi pressure ekokoto Joseph so e wo so de ahode so nku bi e de ekọ wale no di nti se se o viti se se o san ka o visit na be ye de se de da wo so le be be mu
2: Jesus
1: be ye de pass de ya ka fa wo le be juma ba da ye sra mary pe e na ze ye be se Joseph se wo ye de o wale no o wale no Sense that you are. It is a one man pioneer said, Radim Brown, Srebemo, no, but for now, I'm a can send me and Trabay a day, sister. What come to now open a day? 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But say Radim Bemo about it, you know, near me, yeah. Every man, you also said, was I there? It will need that divine visitation. Yes, sir, a Radim, a Baba Sayan, now what you know. Now what you know,
2: yes.
1: This very week, yes, sir, the Baba Sayan,
2: Jesus.
1: And the prayer, Jesus,

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0: demo. Amen. Amen.
1: Listen, when God visits you, when God visits you, every closed doors is open.
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1: Hallelujah.
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1: 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A probably a muatoton. Ibiebie.
0: Amen.
1: Hallelujah.
0: Amen.
1: When God visits you, breakthroughs take place. Hallelujah.
0: Amen.
1: Uname obe srawa. 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Uname be srawa.
2: Jesus.
1: Long time yoke are broken. Uname be srawa. Come ye be a dawns watcher. Bubu.
2: Yes,
1: hallelujah.
0: Amen.
1: And upon a ready on shroud.
0: Amen.
1: The Yakang in answer. Yesu or Tiasi. Yesu or Dasuya and Santaniata. Yesu Nidini to me at Dasuum. Yesu or Nunumuna and Quawa. Hallelujah.
0: Amen.
1: Hallelujah.
0: Amen.
1: It is Messrosa Babia Lobiano. Say Yesu. Ya Yakan was some Dadano. Kosua Dinity. Kosua for Hotonoso. Hallelujah.
0: Amen.
1: O see ya many pengina in ya trofo. Na onun kwa wanya day. 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Iti Yesu wanya nukwafo. Hallelujah.
0: Amen.
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0: Amen.
1: Unamiya samye mfana ade nipa. But ya di meni pa akuto. Hallelujah. Iti bra. 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Hallelujah.
2: Amen.
1: Iti ya di frami ya Sofu Douglas. Me dance for you from the Everlasting Joy Ministry. Yeah, what La Paz race called Jedu Dancing. La Paz race called Jedu Dancing. But be a will be another pay for car now. The brand La Paz. La Palma said more. And your fire car. We better see a brand race course. Race course. Catch a meeting in another driver. Catch us over so Jedu Dancing. Yanni can go by the Boko. Hallelujah.
2: Amen.
1: But my disobeba, so one can say, put our private car now. Uba with the far race course, brand race course. Catch them so great Jedu Dancing. They do that too. Amen. Hallelujah.
2: Amen.
1: But be a who be another point in our Yeshua. Hallelujah.
0: Amen.
1: Number of to be their friend. I am 0243.
0: 0243.
1: 377.
0: 427.
1: 428. 428. But be a who be another thing. Send another point. Uba friend. Uba friend. Your break a crabby or hase. Uba friend. Your best 7 minutes be. Momo than a friend. Now your father send a minsa. Now ready to me in a who are then a gentleman. Nobody has 0243 377 428 Hallelujah.
2: Amen.
1: And I don't pray as someone else shall say 8 a.m. Pepepe. 8 a.m. Pepepe. Do me a new day, funny, and the assumed baby yet. Then Radina Coupon or Beshen Huan Munam or Bayan Sanchani and Wabrabum. 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
0: Amen.
1: Baba ene. 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Ubet my friend 0243 0243 377 4 2 8 0243 0243 377 4 2 8 4 2 8 Hallelujah.
2: Amen.
1: A software middle mood did you mean? Pastor Charles Usu Junior, or Hase, and we used to demo Pastor Charles Wase, Sasuna, Minister David Odo Isuaha, Radina Kupon Unsano.
2: Amen.
1: Wanting any man.
2: Amen.
1: Now, Reverend Francis, so I will say, Reverend Francis Enim, or Hase, or so I will have Radu Unsano Pan wanting any man.
2: Amen.
1: And they are so for Kawa Montima Ama, Pastor Thomas Frimpong. Also, or unto me, Ama, Radu Unsano.
2: Amen.
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1: Yes, sorry, penny for me, yes, sorry, Magina, a Radu Unsamu, Unten animal.
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1: 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Yangna, Yensia, now you have more empire. Now, Radi and I'm to me, and then I'm what they so obey Shayo, e wo Jesus di mo
2: amen
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2: Amen.
1: Yeah, man. Happy birthday, Kasiapa. Sunday, we have 7 June.
2: Hey.
1: Now, your friends say, now go for the field. Back once I come.
2: Wow.
1: Amen. And it's a semo,
2: Jesus,
1: and Pani, and in a pound for you, and Mojem,
2: amen.
1: A Radina Copon, and a day in Israel,
2: amen.
1: And the Ukui, and that part, and for more, my gun,
2: amen.
1: Your bomb pire, oh, yes, demo,
2: Jesus,
1: a peja, a Radina Copon. Welcome, we are a corporation, so Radia. Radica Samoa, my Ghana.
2: Amen.
1: To Tianamo see.
2: Amen.
1: My name is Nanya.
2: Amen.
1: The Ghana didn't sound so be. Aradima Enya.
2: Amen.
1: The Aradima Enya.
2: Amen.
1: The Adeni Coco to neck.
2: Jesus.
1: Yeah, Radi. As someone who say, Aradica Samano.
2: Amen.
1: What that prison? Yeah, we hear lawyer. Aradi Buano.
2: Amen.
1: What diary passo?
2: Hey.
1: Aradi Sadiari.
2: Amen.
1: The end of the Ocopa Juma. Oqua interview be. The Oqua embassy be. Aradi Casa.
2: Amen.
1: The Anawatimu Oba Wari.
2: Jesus.
1: Yeah, never been to tow ye. Abrade kasa.
2: Amen.
1: 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Then this year be a fribu. Abrade na kupo. Chenchene ure.
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1: 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Uishira anu watom.
2: Jesus.
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1: 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Midi edi osafu Douglas. Douglas Fosu. 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Asafuwa. Your friend Everlasting Joy Ministry. 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
1: 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Want to animal probably. Amen.
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This is happy 98.9 fm ya frami nyame somfo benopoku champo from Adona Revival Church anopa mi DJ Willy Junior the Wu Studios. 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

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This morning, Lord, we give you praise and we give you honor and adoration. 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

0: ne said they were pee if you feel a radinia what Domna San could do fear so dream on. 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Where to car? An open man Pabon is a gradin young croupon, Chirian Pony, and croupon, a train, a young pension on your bimbo. A man near your wound is sunny beer that when you a gradin and Joe. Near any dindy or conchy a minor. Near any dindy young croupon, near any dindy Chirian Pono, and no pay on your bimbo for on phone call. On crowd said your courier, the crown and ma, I want a taban so on. No found, no found, but as we dream on. Won't you say, Kako and Shea, Bemo, what down no more abredie, a radiman paro. Ubia Wutia Messia, the Waka by four come was say, ne, yen do ponia, a radi a Bible toast, what eh? Father, we pray for protection and preservation.
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0: Ewurade de Ghana hye won sa. 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Yes, ugu sweti happy ano babo su ewo happy 98.9 FM. 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
0: Baby, back with a dream, Papa. 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
0: Yamidi Biach, now some leadership. A radia bompa, yam I am paying for. We are praying for the military. We are praying for the police service. We are praying for the Ghana Immigration Service. We are praying for National Fire Service. A gradi buagana. Yahuwa buagana. Ya bompa, ya pija Ghana Education Service about anymore. Awurade nanka Ghana Education Service ensanye te se de na tibie mo one man dia de mbra bia ba ene enkola ni nyina sei ye ko school how dare you say obeka so ndi one obeye chichampo nanka wakobu chicha bompa ya magana na baby o mine kono je se awurade ba mu. Pray for Ghana Education Service that the ministers, the chief directors, anyone make a win in Adia dream, Papa Nia Dimutia, a besante Ghana Education, a centenary announce to be able. And then when you echo, yeah, mamma, no, any an anonymous school, and then in Colani Bibri, I have family planning. 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

0: ye ye ya ne sempen fu ehyehye samra wei edemesku ahohoro ni ade e mpen bebre no mpo wo mma no mpo no wo nkosku wo Ghana ha. 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
0: 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We are a product. We are product of our decisions.
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0: We are products of our decisions. This in susu ye bia ye be susu abrabom no eno ne ye ba be ye. And it won't me and dream bibi foforo na won san kodane bibi foforo. 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

0: Proverbs chapter 23 verse 8, or say, as a man think in his heart, so is he. Na said you nipa edwin wo na kuma mu no sa no te and it is a one dwin ne nya nipa dwia no brɛ. Me say say adwin no say enya nipa dwia no ebrɛ.
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0: Obi a plani ye, obi a susu ye, obi a wadwin pa. 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And now, if you may be bunk for 500, that be NCSA. Obi at Nasa Shenya may ye a plan ye, Nansa, a finibe quaviano, not a binima dinkugoni, binima dinkunim, a DNT, a adreno. In painful can't see me say, say, adreno, enya, nipedriano, a bread. Afa for fraba. A be a fibia chairman, would the eka? Ain't any deal with this.

0: be ka any deal anymore, any tia mwawo. 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Sounds now the sako 27, 28 mwawo. Anything near woo ye ya ambuawo no or the four share natural mufi home. It's an say trust sema yeti as ye and radia sema yeti as ye say new nipe guno and wana ucha. And yen our babegu afe aye would me. 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
0: Cut your coat according to your cloth, not your size. 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So wadam fu ne papa ya o papa. 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Oso salary nyina e yesen. And into no unhealthy competition be your honor more. A snow, you only cry and a snowball and a snow. I'll say, I'll buy a bank crack. And into no saw two and a moon beer. I know what you want to see. The fact is, say, Obi by a war school being interested. I won't in the year Juma Bakua. Once I tell Bako school, who cares? Who cares? Men down for nina asha Brazilian hair. Intimates were to send me Brazilian hair. She. We need maybe our down for the new a year, Juma. It is 1 year because of so when you be person a co competition in Tino. When you be bound, so now the pressure starts in Ukuno. So 1 year. When you be a competition, you know, 1 year now, Quako Sewa.
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0: Shilling in under Jessica from so Antiwada. Uti happy and opabusu. Your friend me Beno Pokwe champon. Udi for Beno Pokwe champon. I would sorry, I'm going the Adona Revival Church. Adona Revival Church, I will Panta Bokobi Road. 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Any call for me, and I watch you run a yiffy pam. It's your suffer. Competition, no dos, dodo. 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
1: is happy.
0: I want to see care for one semo. Not so to tone near me here out of war. I may be wow. Yami mani mudie, yami manyans and yami ma dream. It is a wooden yami church. I saw a brabo the sisi ye. And consider Ben a better uncle of Wolfy. 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Udo adjins to say, Rada Buame, a radia fee Buamina Mintimina Sasia, a radi bit me a buau. Obi ne baby or KG2, ne baby or class 1. But school fees o Tiano, a dozen sing a ketia or J. A yet then our survival. Mrs. One Shed here. Jai comparison. A wise soldier will always know how to retreat, prepare, and come back again. You see, who run away, live to fight another day. He will run away from a fight, live to fight another day.
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0: 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I just say we're at the buame. 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
0: and the crew bre. 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Obama be na down for me will be pass or the babuano. 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Yesu Christo se be pino. And teaches a winyame ye, na ye, onyame ye, and he petty me a buao. And Bobby and Yamede Bobby or the Befendi Paso. Me can be a messy and more be and your maybe will be another befriendly person or see, give and it shall be given unto you. 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
0: 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Uti happy ano babo so happy 98.9 FM. Mini DJ Willie in the studios. 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
0: I ain't your time now, Busumi Piano. 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I am alone. Now, soon, look at Krebia, I'll be to me. I know, Koyama. Position when you be hospital, be a man, Crofwana. Hospital beds be to be a man grow for na. Message obi nim junku a dear betches so mena nakasa no no. Ebi ana yari a bo constituency one mwa. Yentimia rush one for one called the biggest hospital. Ebi ana area mwa ne bi ari ne bo. Na so wo yen yeme ye to oxygen bi ma won. 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Ye betime nya bi dia wo na wanwu.
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0: Yen yina yan tutu yen yeme ye. 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

0: And I mean to me, for course, made a Jumadian in our baby, at the end of us, yeah. I've been paying our day now, 2026. She showed me a year, and by force, I said, what do Baba Costa school, because you know, she showed me a year. I'm opening your coupon, she showed me a coupon, and I'm going to draw. Many DJ willing a year, you man, pay. Ugusweti, happy and opabusu, the best is yet to come.
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0: Ano pe nyangu ponshira unontine ni munchira wo. 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

Would you ever worry anything? Say, come and work on my marriage, oh God. Come and work on my business. 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

世話。

Now, Tinika, your friend of Abrantia, Amachi Dede, the Iron Boy. And you, my friend, was this year, you, baby, na wako, baby. A crude dorsal. Ganan says, Obert Nafako, no, I genuine was here. Another Iron Boy, Abrantia, Amachi Dede, a Kahuan someone in human. You, baby, na wako, baby. Yeah, so you don't keep sitting at a table. Respect is no more found. Maybe I watch now. I say, oh, found yet? She. They do want him to treat film. I wanna know what to hope for. No, I baby Eddie Alpha. And I will call that June. Boss me for a remedy that trust me in any and 3rd June, year 2026. A special day at the mummy. You know what I mean? But you mean I didn't go on, I said that mano, then you mean I see. Get us a tune for me. I said, I'm good to not yet the ever mano. I don't know, only me a year and all year at the man and ma. Baby, I'm on your it is well with our souls. The patch of femme was so namenfa a year young car boca cray and femme for mom. Station, you know, a happy 98.9. You might know a NHM Renanson, Yamedrusi, a yeo, and Kaiba Miso, Femua Sonati, Fame, way a yeo, the late Madame Esther Frederica Lutwitz. On your mame, Adema Evron Richard Hughes, NFA on Richard Hughes, advisor to Dr. Bawumia, the former vice president of the Republic of Ghana. And F.A. Daniel Hughes, on your senior partner at Boating and Offay. And F.A. Odi and Kaibo, woman in Kaibo, now we're a horse, or do for any a tier for a year. And a year, woman do for a free more. Madame Esther Frederica Lutwitz. The mayor, Duma, June 5th. And I said, it is all china, any nechi. Ochinachi ya and an yedine tumpem. A year your ancient in ye June 5th to yen yo. June was the tossum numan and the tossum emian Santia Cabernet, Nupaka to despair. Not yet they say ye yo ancient son and she say ya at the whole and ye. Yamia doma no see at 6 a.m. to a year 9 a.m. on the June 5th no at the forecourt of State House, Accra. Obia e bebia ataria ye shed ye tuntum and a fufu black and white. And will be a shibi. If a funeral service now can be called to the forecourt of State House when, from 9 a.m. I corner. If I had no tumpem fitting, no siacopim non cono. Now, if a from non cono air corner 9 a.m. no, on the funeral service Nankasa, as she shall so, and then Kaiba, a war horn no. Now, if no, on the year no atuaso, na if you mock a penocrab bre, a war osu cemetery. If a final funeral rites ever course immediately after the burial at the forecourt of State House now. Wako penu kwa break come on if a neye yo intra to okra no at the abbey award the forecourt of the State House one shannon soon and for my if a Thanksgiving service will be on Sunday the 7th of June. Sunday the 7th of June afimwa and upon watching 8 a.m. at the Osu Ebenezer Presbyterian Church, Salem, Osu. And yet in the Thanksgiving service, no, Ebe Kosoho, Ataria will be able to say Fufu White. Thanksgiving service, Nasene, dear. The late Madame Esther Frederica Lutwitz, ne Thanksgiving service, Nasene, dear. Sunday, dear, will be able to Fufu, will be able White, and to mobile friend Mafita, near the last, and I say, the final Thanksgiving service, no, as she shares on the 7th at the Osu Ebenezer Presbyterian Church, Salem, Ena Ebe Koso, Ewo Hunt, One Shannon, so Enfa, and my table. 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

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Watch me arrange your matches by 10, 11, 12, 13, 14, 15 matches. Nene yina yati miya ba na ba kubi mkuwa de ase ticket no. 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O ticket no match ba kwa se krana. You can still get a chance to cash out. Wamo de amount a wudi stake here no. Ebe bo humi ensa. Nye de amount. Sa wudi 300 ni stake here. Ye amount 900. Ye bo humi ensa. So what if 500 is take here? I am 1,500 Ghana. See, it sounds all the soccer bets and a place you will bet for soccer bets. Hey, yo, for predictions, you know, then on the back of crack was same one. So, like, you can still cash out. And no, I am soccer bet. What would you understand it? You can't see actually, no, yeah, man's like in a way a panther, way a investor, who are range you out in the area. Take you so much channel or soccer bet so why? I do say for side that won't to me and show sicker. We go back to my cash out. If you match in the back, say cramp for now. And then I catch you. I'm also a Panthers, and it be cow it's me deep one. I ask a move. Adio 98.9. Me patch you. Company can see about Ghana, ha. 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Once in Suna Shasia at the top. In Suno Shasia to Tosana. Who senior Macrana? Unya baby Hata. Yes, I don't know how to do it because I don't know how to do it. Now, Max by four bay dear. I'm making sure, say, on Sabeka washing machine, Nebuano say, can you not near 2000? I see, I came, you know, 50% any as lashy at the official. But we know your friend, Fala Max by Fala. Menewa anka meko mo shops ni mubia akoye me shopping Max by semen kancho se Friday fala wamo ye fala on every Friday wamo shops ni bebrebe apetia trankra ha bebi awa ni befa bebi oru ni bechire bi awa upo mo chira kwa ya enye ira kwa ya kwa Max by wamo ati yomoni yomano so 50% emu yam. How many machine by your friend a swallow maker? Full machine. Very handy. When you're a bunch of your body and

0: technical team to be able to function very well. That is what they should check me on. And we have done so. The coach have done his decision. My duty now is to rally the country to support that decision. Not because I'd wish that something should have been done. Because that was not done, I should begin to pour sand into their gari or make the way slippery for them so they will slip and fall. Not yet. We are in the process. We hope we'll get it soon. Because per the Justice Jamefe Commission report, the schedule of things which government issued a white paper on, the expectation was that by now the ministry should have been in possession of those funds to enable us start some processes. So we don't get the repeat of some of the things.
1: Yes.
0: Yeah. Well, I hope and pray that the last time I met him, he told me everything was ready. He was just waiting for some documentation from the office of the president. Because, you see, releases go through some processes. First, the FA, which manages the team for us, will bring us the estimates. And then the Ministry of Sports and Recreation will look at it and put a covering letter on it. If there are no issues, if it covers virtually every area or operational area, a covering letter on it and forward it to the office of the president, attention chief of staff, who will then also take you through the processes. And once the office of the president through the chief of staff is satisfied, now a letter is written to the minister of finance and copied the sports and recreation ministry, authorizing the release of funds to the ministry of sports and recreation perform a particular function. So those are the processes. So we are still waiting for them. We haven't received a letter from the Chief of Staff Office on behalf of His Excellency the President of any authorization to the finance.

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0: 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Ko ba bi jina ha sa sama fula pa. Ohu he. Enti musi den prince adu no. Ka ade no born wo left wing ho. 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Caleb Yirinchi eno free bench eno be share the first goal. Na goal na fe pa. Abrante no bobo na goalkeeper no echi ye sign ekobo po no. E se enesnua ma no no. Hey, enesnua ma no. After the Lord injury.
1: And a minute crowd body ama Olympic Lyon no na isa
0: isa
1: into me crowd me can be na me
0: that the form no that order so kuta
1: sure because so be from injury no onto fa ball sa for one nko but onya sa believe no it me the ball no ko and I believe say no so no where second half no changes a coach near boat team no but unfortunately for Ghana kwa go no fast by no am for the blame be ma baba one but enya butra kra the enya butra because into me fa into me pushing blame no kwa ma baba man at least if you after some cross and crab by no, say your center back ni bo mo crowns went man clear bony. And see I'll see nyabu tell come baba because baba you need the kind of season when you had a man in a club. And see I can say if you have mistake can crowd into the pressure to lose idea behind you. But I believe say your team knows no, your mate for no, Elisha will soon party no and farm for my because Elisha and India no. I say when you're not doing cross of bow my blasters no. I say why I relax, but you know.
0: So on no the sa no born ball
1: but if you do any be here now we have firepower war Caleb Irinchima I prefer say yambo Caleb no any Thomas Partey or midfield no since need perfect
0: since need
1: very good perfect and then now after the game crown coach no praise him say the kind of
0: say coach no aka ne wan send back coach no so asan ka say there are aspect of ni gamer there are some aspect of ni gamer say or improve now when ye
1: sure
0: and this sad but say he's a complete air player.
1: Exactly.
0: Sana coach in the car and ra. And no bell moons will impress him.
1: And the defense, you know, there were three players or more performing. Marvin Snyder or performing, pa. And then this player, Jerome Opoku. And then
0: Jonas Adjete. In fact, same thing an American said, we are born one of the best games at the Ama Blasters.
1: Because in the last two games against Austria and Germany, there,
0: Ankuyama. They also conceded.
1: Ankuyama. But we game a performing bad man. We are Blasters.
0: Who's there? Now, Bago, you said Anko beti me ahead you.
1: And Mum, yeah. And Mum, Teddy Max, Kakaraka, Maxim Kakaraka, yeah, man, 95%. But yeah, and the rest are
0: my. You're written 9.9. You're written
1: 9.5 for baby.
0: Not you're written in 9.
1: Yeah, solid performance.
0: Oh, yes, and a German 8.5.
1: And we are just hoping, say, General Opoku and Adjetino, some of my SAP performance in the bit of my boy in World Cup because who say you're two center backs, and you also meet me a boy, you know, and you're injured, went to me, Amba. And see, give your men sound so, I should have won you, Papa.
0: Ain't he Alexander Jikuno? Confirm say we pray.
1: I won't be more tournament.
0: Ain't he final squad never on count?
1: They won't count. Final squad, final 26 on count.
0: Hey, ain't he what the coach or the goalkeepers are in train?
1: Goalkeeper three. But wait, I was standby.
0: Razazi,
1: Dabi Agbesi.
0: He's on standby.
1: Agbesi was standby.
0: No, sir.
1: Okay, team no count on him, but officially,
0: Jiku, say Jiku, a pradia. Say Jiku, a pra.
1: Say Lucas and by, you could pray, no?
0: I'm Lucas and Abba. Okay.
1: And as I also say, keepers, no, say you two free. And the two, no, yes, your fourth goalkeeper. And the Agbesi, no. So in case it
0: be a trainer, goalkeepers, and a trainer, they corner. Aye, in no particular order. Aye, Benjamin Asare.
1: Sure.
0: Lawrence Atizigi. And Afi Joseph Anan.
1: Aye.
0: Joseph Anna.
1: I na so ma we see a team or ka team no there but officially din
0: official 26
1: exactly. So no one man so monitor no we should get BBC dia don so take over.
0: Na then e be see. Say goalkeeper ba kwa na be chi. Say nura mi no na chi.
1: Say prayer be ti aba.
0: Enura say goalkeeper si mi no na chi. Enti ayi asta ayi ayi Lawrence Atizigi start here.
1: Enura perfect performance. Enura super performance.
0: Save your name who?
1: Or save
0: James.
1: Dan James save. I side pole, no.
0: Dan James save. Ne, who papa pa.
1: Artist, Dan James save.
0: Mihu ati se biache pa.
1: No, first half nene.
0: Ba o ya di solid performance.
1: Ba mo fonso kase asari go na tournament no. Na go betima bibi kaka.
0: Then na no betimi ya ontimi nya ho.
1: Ontimi nya ho hwe.
0: He was off his mark. And na afi because ni anticipation ni se ni different than ever behead.
1: Sure.
0: So he was off the line. E bi o line so na one to ne ho na o to ne ho na anya. But we put there he was off the line.
1: Come from the trip baba Roman abuso obi ba.
0: Say baba no say un say say obi unim de enti e nkrofo be kan de omo kan. Ba me de me nka sa asem ni bi. Na omo so e kan sa na e be say say omo to omo boase.
1: Sure.
0: Omo to omo boase because in 2006 there was a certain Aminu Dramani. Nani de no de Aminu Dramani the
1: Left back now Kanana. And I say Aminu Dramani had to fly on speed.
0: Aminu, yes. I have your winger.
1: Sure.
0: Yeah, then can't team on the no back. I know a local base, no heart of lions. Then they can't team on Crawford say who are the you and then some can someone by a koya. You hear some crucial goal against a United States of America. Oh no by and no best share and see World Cup. Any international year football, no. Sometimes stories, you know, a bibri.
1: Sure.
0: Baby, you least expected, neho, ena, bibi akufria, baby, yon to your boss, yama baba. Obe muno, obe jay captain, no.
1: And I'll say among the players now, on a blasters,
0: no, in terms of seniority, dear.
1: Sure.
0: In terms of seniority, dear. Timu ye, I think, say, the only player. Or one in terms of the Obai actually Jordan. Jordan or Juan San Apateba.
1: Sure.
0: Babara man part of the blasters and San Apate. Say minim said the Omaye the leadership of the team. And I think it's important going into the World Cup, see who are the leaders of the team. And SF, you know, coach, you know, outside any F, you know, a publisher near Kasa Yerkui, woke up here Yerkui. This is the team captain.
1: Sure.
0: Say, you say Jordan, and a year. Still, a year Jordan, and a year now. Jordan, anywhere, a Yahuana, a year party.
1: Sure.
0: And I say, a Yahuana, party, anywhere, a year one. You say, in a team, you have a when you're crazy, so when you're about three leaders, four or three leaders. I'll be in him, say, this is the succession. When you are, when you are, said the Abaya, Mekai, one of our World Cup qualifiers, captain, no, Jordan, a year, no, oh, who do you are, dear man, or they come out, we are now, we are transfer their come out,
1: a hygiene,
0: answer, and ma clarity, and ma the you know, and to message, say, F, if one, we dear, F, you know, any coach, you know, a better nursing. Now, before move free. On the co United States of America, crack or start on my court home preparation. So on, who are the leaders of the team going into the tournament? Said the bear because a nuna baby and I'm a woman. She almost say, now play answer see a friend of crown of the captain's band. Akobono sounds seminal because
1: this is the way Ghanaian also
0: because Baba EJ or real one or J captain's band in Inti. But me assure say it was a direction from the bench.
1: Okay.
0: So at your said you all no qua. Make sure you be
1: and coincidentally na Gideon Mensah so from Baba so neighbor.
0: Yes. Gideon Mensah na Efrimu. Say Jordan Efrimu no.
1: Or the ma Gideon no.
0: Or the ma Gideon. One for my party.
1: Debi. That's another party Efrimu say call. First half now
0: party Efrimu and Jordan. Yes, party nti. Senka na
1: party
0: Omu.
1: Yeah, party
0: Jordan Eko no or the Bema party. Na pate ni ono, na ondi ama Gideon Mensah. Enti Gideon Mensah so bano.
1: Bano. 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
0: 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Sinya man baba.
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0: Ena go.
1: Mama ono so kase, ma se oba no, oba game no. Ase, wansona wami ni huye o game ni mti.
0: Na oba emu, na akase en oba emu.
1: Ay, aka some few minutes ni apon.
0: Aka few minutes. I think se, at that time no, en oba e.
1: Yeah, sure.
0: Oba e. I think so by 2 minutes or
1: something. Because at that time, 5 minutes. Five minutes. Oba sinya bo two grave
0: two, ena go no, e de by. Enti, sa time no obe wo me ne ho sey understand the substitution sabre no u win game no you need your experienced players to be on the pitch
1: exactly
0: and make sure say victory no e de aba it was not meant to be the enti obe mu no the enti obe mu sen ko be boa na ya solidify e ye 1-0 no and ko ba ne sa but obe ye ne den that is football for you and is the reason why we love e ye football but Ghana for match team no enura will line up against Panama and then the will line up against Panama.
1: But coach, no headache, pal. Won't say, wait for videos of Blasters players, but it's a game.
0: No, so wait, no, there be way there. Well, and now, won't say, may start into me say, for the first time in a competitive game, we who team no.
1: Sure.
0: I just substitution a who Robbie Bray, and in a friendly game, we bet me agree.
1: Sure.
0: Some bet change the entire team no cry. Both countries you can agree. Say we bet change the entire team no just to look at the team. Washe into our headache and pa. Me jitu muso our headache. Now the headache na our one. And he say we bet me put to a very decent team. Decent team. Against Panama because our Panama game no is a must win. Our Panama game no is a that Panama game no is a must win. And Tiyanke said the
1: beko. And no share crowd say at Izigi the kind of performance of the man first half no any big man sorry second half now coach no problem. But in your say na kid say Otuado no dia the first choice goalkeeper no big man sorry but the need there. Coach may contemplate that so or call for Atizigi and also call for Benjamin Asare. And a bit based on Don Wadin and Yeah.
0: And yeah,
1: the videos are here.
0: Oh, say near Otuado Minchuan, Otuado crack and say Otuado crack and say, oh no, the anti crew of the Benjamin Asare to me in the first place, you know,
1: okay.
0: Was because the training or by a camp or no. Said you training you know, and convincing no, sure. A man in the tomb. And see, coach, ya be. Videos in the orbit to me, but well, said you know, training, my year training, free, down on Mukoye, I year training, ABC, and Ray, competitive game, said the old demo, said the Nahubu, and a year, and no debate determines,
1: but honor and no demo. We have missed my starting 11, they are my blaster, simple cry.
0: Yeah, yeah.
1: In goal post, no, make it be being my sorry.
0: In goal post.
1: And despite the fact that no here solid performance at this giddy mind, yeah. Sela make it be my sorry. Right back, no, Marvin Sinaya. On the on one I'm didn't. Then left back, I'll still go for Gideon Mensah. Gideon Mensah, because here games when you're my blasters now. Baba Raman, no pressure beba no because coach nena nyese bia ko use Baba Raman na pressure beba nto nya abotem for my Baba Raman na sila left back unzu Gideon Mensah 4 and 5 Jerome Opoku na afi Jonas Atiti 4 and 5 then in midfield me prefer Thomas Partey and then Caleb Irenchi 6 Thomas Partey 8 ebe boy yipa then oche ye attack na and I midfield cross me nya ba ko count me Abdul Fattah Ishaq Babeka, Thomas Partey, any Elisha, any Caleb Irenchi. Then top three, no. Me call for Jordan. Me professor coach use Jordan or the left side of attack at the Maya Blaster because even Jordan at the time now all started the Maya Blasters, no. Open as number 9 class, to be running from about rings and book game because no, he loves to play football. And so no person be standing now, know John. Until you see Jordan or the left side of attack now, keep it my boy. Then the right side, no. There's one thing about Antoine Semenyo. Anytime you're about Blasters, you know, say, yeah, Bono as Arrowhead, or a team, I don't find difficult to but don't say anything to Man City, you know, so both from the right side of fire attack, you know, to me, Bono, as she goes more. It's me, Mono, the right side of our attack. Now, yeah, my Prince do only the attack, you know. Or my Prince do only the attack, because, yeah, now Antoine, so only the attack in the Blasters now, or find very difficult, because, we games are Antoine Semenyo crowd border by Blasters now. Me the game against Germany and who says Antoine Semenyo a bogey pass. I don't know. Not games are about body, but not performance. Now, I'm sure I explained it, sir.

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1: 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Okay. 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
0: Center backs no.
1: Center backs. I acquire Jerome Opoku.
0: Any Jonas Agite.
1: Any Jonas Agite. Pedie Share no.
0: Pedie Share ni die.
1: In the middle no. Mm. In the middle no.
0: Number 6 position no.
1: Number 6 no. I will prefer a year.
0: Elisha Caleb no.
1: Caleb Yirinchi.
0: Okay.
1: I will prefer Caleb Yirinchi.
0: Okay.
1: Na 8 no.
0: Mm.
1: 8 no. There be Caleb ni mo no me pen e wo 10
0: sa
1: wo 10 no fa hwana
0: me fa Abdul Fatah Shaku
1: no 10 no I will prefer Caleb Yirinchi e wo 10 I will prefer Caleb Yirinchi e wo 10
0: now when the party be ball made the one because and now the first half you made no crowd na enya crowd
1: say Zibo ni party be timi abo.
0: All right.
1: It is okay, not right. Caleb Rinchino, Abbot 10.
0: Okay.
1: Now, if Antoine on the right,
0: okay.
1: Jordan on the left, Prince Edupu,
0: Prince Edu Kwabna.
1: Yes, no. Abba. Through the middle.
0: Okay, all right.
1: Yeah.
0: Because, okay. Or was her Asamojan, sir? So always be if he's around the 18-yard box,
1: yeah.
0: Me wait my boy.
1: Me peno as Samojan like ne. The fighting spirit, you know, as Samojan not the open pin or the number pin would be me a jump on this would be.
0: I'm a friend.
1: I. World Cup no chassis. Ochina na watch pepepe na World Cup na chassis.
0: On the 11th. Nija dem.
1: Ne na watch super pepe na Ghana. Ebo your first game.
0: Panama. Big game pa.
1: Yeah, nkro bi muka ne Panama. Eho no muka ne Panama. Ba ye dia ha ne ka ne Panama.
0: Na 2010 in Sabo again.
1: Na 2010 so ne ne 3 Lions. Enu dia me see ye baby totally.
0: Sa game no.
1: Oh, ye baby totally.
0: Anton Gordon mu nyaje no.
1: Ye de be Anton Gordon. Ye ka me ma.
0: Anton Gordon was some of us 5 years.
1: Ye baby totally de be basa chia. Wo sign ne wo basa hefa. Na wo baby o free ba no. Baby o free ba no kura no. Season be wi kura no hu so.
0: Newcastle no.
1: Oh, Newcastle no hu so. No hu so. Enti sa game dia e baby totally de me yi hu pa ne.
0: Croatia
1: game no
0: 27th
1: last game no 27th ewo Philadelphia
0: wow
1: this game you be born Philadelphia you in England ewo Boston
0: yeah Ghana for beko
1: you in England ewo Boston na ya ball Philadelphia yene eye Croatia sa game na be ye din
0: and obi ba coach no onya one game bi ball ke be born you so be born hit
1: omo pe ba ko bi wo US omo pe ba ko bi wo US fema no na afi on hwe ni ye na o money ye kama pa na ensem no de bebre enrai nso enrai na ka 50 days ne bua na Commonwealth games no atodwa e wo Glasgow
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0: oh okay
1: ye pon a ye mamenye some few calls bi na ye nhwe na nhwe se de you beat me. I am.
0: Mr. Samson Dean, I can say my money jumpa.
1: Samson Dean,
0: I can say my money jumpa.
1: The CEO of the travel. You cry, saying, but oh yeah, Para Olympic president. Ewo Ghana ha. Para Olympics president. Oh, can I?
0: No, can say me no see. That's what it is. In some number from patches, I say, being there no ensure any accreditation more now uncle. Nti o kan won if e dem won na media ho no press your own palm nti o ka che ambassador for is it UK? Mm. I have a fan of them.

0: mobi o chenso wa on shi dia mi de nsi aba no mo so no mo mai accreditation mo se bia e bit ma konya kokova
1: o na se na se ayi na se accreditation de enye de UK embassy e wo Ghana hanema
0: ba
1: eye de Commonwealth Games secretariat
0: eh
1: and sabre e kase almost send me email pa
0: oh okay
1: yes omo abi omo office e wo Glasgow the Commonwealth Games Secretariat.
0: Because you have to
1: Omu, ena, ebea. Sema, tise, media, Ghanaian media. About 5,000. Ene, apply.
0: Mama mia.
1: 5,000, ene, apply. Into 5,000, na. Omu, apply, eni, yina, ano. Ena, the Games Secretariat.
0: Okay.
1: The committee in charge of accreditation. Omu, be, swane, swa, shumwa. No, mo. Accredited.
0: And how is it? Any Joseph on Sabana?
1: Debbie.
0: Sa. Hey, asemo. Because
1: Bia, the powers are Joseph one. Said the game secretary Rebecca said, okay. Muna moye the representative of the Commonwealth Games. Ewo maimu as the Olympic movement.
0: Okay.
1: Ewo Ghana.
0: Okay.
1: Na omani muno essential for say na apply. E di na yenya ni nti munye na munhwe.
0: Eh se ampa.
1: Mu confirm me my say we mu nyina eyes ntrofo a. So at ya say. We eh by experience na me dey can say. Nti e ba na bi a etwetwiri Gio si bo a. Gio say oh okay na yen ko swag.
0: Okay.
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1: there be omu nyina yen sentrofo
0: oh okay but e si bi wo kwa swag no kwa omu ni obi o eh omu ti adu so omu ye hwe na so mo wo sa
1: there be se no no de eno no yen kwoka se oye member in good standing and aso onye member in good standing jio si se swag mun confirm my and say any media media men and women apply nyina 5000 nyina ampa can you confirm na swag say and even more kra
0: oh okay
1: even more e ka ho
0: okay
1: na ma confirm ya mom na gio sin so akoka kire the Commonwealth Games Secretariat na e wo Glasgow sabre no
0: okay
1: the accreditation committee na said the accreditation team no
0: okay
1: na ma ka kire mo sampa we mu nyina 5000 nyina mu mu nyina accreditation
0: was
1: 80 omo mu accreditation ni bia e na omo be submit din no e dey call the British embassy in Ghana
0: oh I see
1: so at yes
0: ten net dem gra
1: ti omo dey come omo wea omo si we mu e na yen sentrofo e wo Ghana ya accredit omo so omo me cover enti mu facilitate omo quick e ye access
0: okay
1: said you met me aba evra oman no no ma be cover e games
0: bo biba se e ban se bia swag no eji tumbaria for the past 3 years in here mo good standings ba
1: oh send here
0: for the past 3 years
1: e niema bebre ka wan yesa we good standing ko e niema bebre ka
0: okay
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0: ah we ko bada bay
1: aha un se me no me ye swag member since 2012
0: okay matricula say greater Accra kwa wo ye o portfolio ke se ba
1: o portfolio dia o greater Accra
0: sa
1: me ye member na me keka me ho
0: oh okay
1: so at ya say enye se wo ye good stand obi wo ha what you have dues in about 10 years
0: oh okay
1: o friend so omra program
0: o ma
1: meetings o ma
0: oh okay
1: on contribute we asai on there no answer yesi into your dues debi oh yes sir ni nyina nti ye be hwe ni nyina ansa na ya kase
0: si
1: enti ma chechiro mu enti orua Richard Apokavi Esquire ono ene ye Ghana Olympic Committee no president on da the Olympic movement no e wo Ghana ha no ona ye peni oda no okasai sanso na mian kasa madamfo ns danso
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0: sa ai ai we no say
1: madamfo pa madamfo pa ns danso madamfo pa
0: aso oba no bi chiji
1: finger kra in fact the last Olympic Games ona no chef de mission
0: oh wow
1: yes
0: very quiet man
1: very unassuming o ye dwuma
0: very calm
1: very quiet very humble
0: oh
1: Ye juma, e juma diye, unimupa. 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
0: Okay.
1: Chese, ono ene e the leader of delegation. 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
0: Akumi. 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
1: 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Kaise, the last Commonwealth Games, you know, ne yu ura, e ye achi. Frederick Echampo.
0: Oh.
1: Frederick Echampo. Oh, ona okay. Ne chef de mission. E ho ena ye 4x100. Relay timu no.
0: Okay.
1: A koye mistake be my ye disqualify mono. A hutchle by a pa.
0: Okay.
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0: But we know mami can be akra
1: dear him
0: say. Nanka government be ma juice no be $11 million. I know you busa sa question no.
1: Omo dia ma omo.
0: Omo for scan my but president e ka say Mr. Richard Appelgave say who say abani sika de o ji a o say fa process be bremu as an saka. Enti omo o ji de say den a.
1: Oh, say, yes, say games, you know, air started on the 23rd of July.
0: July, sure.
1: On the 23rd of July.
0: You World Cup now.
1: World Cup on the 19th. Until 4 days.
0: Sure.
1: 4 days after the World Cup. Now, Commonwealth Games, you know. So
0: but you, are you the media pal?
1: Yeah,
0: oh, the media pal.
1: Me name the
0: okay.
1: Oh, sir.
0: Oh, and you. That's my team. We are
1: the OD. So, sports minister. Un say no wakadif.
0: Aye.
1: Na me un krofo se ey na ora randiabe coco board CEO.
0: Na no
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0: O say kan ti yan I think ocean fish expression na.
1: Na na anyenede kra. 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
1: 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Now, I'm here back-to-back World Cup. Back-to-back World Cup. 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
0: we hear results especially this is anko ye
1: no on be pese on be hear results pa. Na Manchester United omo si omo ne Brazil abranti no
0: Ederson
1: omo ni na wie anisa subject to medical
0: so wanko World Cup ni bi
1: Brazil for amfre no Brazil for amfre so Atlanta Begam wo ewo Italy enti ene die wa ba be pimu omo si package no add-ons ni bibia no eye about 38 eye million eye pounds sterling almost about 40 something eye euros
0: sure.
1: Aha enti yenhwe said ye ono so oba no but Manchester United in penny for say we were new replacement for Casemiro
0: him say o she the kind of game no bond ya difference kakra
1: ah enti onye replacement enti still are almost per replacement
0: okay for Casemiro
1: eye Casemiro sanso na Chelsea abonkele Chelsea for say eh Enzo Fernandez no eye 120 pounds sterling. 120 ye de ye mfa ho ne contract no owo be 5 years kra.
0: But you say Madrid for say pen no. But Madrid for hwe the last be 3 years ah. Omo to players o.
1: Ye bi omo nti sika kese
0: free.
1: Say Ibrahim Konate no ono so be ko. Ene say Denzel eye Dumfries.
0: Sure.
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0: okay
1: ɔmo kɔto aba
0: oh okay
1: who becomes the president
0: of Real Madrid
1: yeah Real Madrid sɛ ɛyɛ don ɛyɛ Florentino Perez anaso before from the
0: banner
1: ɛno ɛno ɔmo hwɛ enti until say on be wey sa elections no untimi take decision bia
0: you say president me amade the next president no matisse also on pep Mourinho
1: there be on pep Mourinho
0: Jurgen Klopp rather
1: yes on pep club mu ono the also pep say all year the campaign no say monto aba mame monto aba mame am the club e beba
0: but benfica so ni silva so you
1: marco silva and marco silva so were free we're free a year Fulham or Koni Krum. Who saw no
0: Portuguese? Yeah.
1: Yes, into Koni Krum, no Akohese, a idea sporting a Jumano. They are now your same Marino, a Oja Hakono, or Koshena nine, after 5 years,
0: sure.
1: And on the Atana, a Fulham, why, yeah, ye Nima, Ewa, and in some way, you know, Ewa Amanonimono, a Brett, your Adum, and a Odia Echo, ye Bape, ye bedding Como, after Blasters game, no, and there, and then, no, ye baby phone lines in them. And then you be phone lines in tempa. Na ye Kofi Kenata ede Bakubia bow ye blaster and you muno eh bruta. 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

0: 9 days more. Now FIFA World Cup let's start it. FIFA World Cup, US of A, Canada, Mexico, ne Basso. One on high ball for Bright Yardom, Matsunase, and then some ba transfer on Komo Hase. World Cup on Komo Ha, ending there, bro. If I got tennis, Kakra, Roland Garros, Lugusio Koso, France, Abrich Memu, the French Open, Lugusio Koso, and the update in the bro, Hati. Both the men's singles and half the women's singles here, the update in the bro. Now, things you are called US Kakra, NBA to finals, and I'm here to be a first game, you told ya. They are beating me, bro. So I see. Never before I send a cockrano. Yeah, we wish a happy birthday to WO1 Bosco. I walk Ghana Port and Harbor. Ha, Papa. I said, Banner Transport Department in the Abapa. So, a heavy power, Honoma. The way every day, Joseph Addo. And I'll see, I wish a happy birthday to WO1 Bosco. Our Ghana Port and Harbor, and so a happy birthday to Consum from a happy 98.9 from entire sports crew. Now, yeah, we say a rat WO1 Bosco. Happy birthday. I'm not sure you can see him. We free be in that so no phone could be ya, and that's all. Now, my main chia a root edu and I feel so Prisca. I'm also showing Yako Cra. I'm also a Ghana Port and Harbor. I guess we know we're special we pan am the root edu and I think so Prisca. Mommy, me yadamu ye pa, me yadamu pa ye se. Me yase bia Friday, kwa mitu ma baka kra, na ye di time kra. Bia Friday, bia after work, kwa mitu ma trans kra. Ni a resi bitu me di time kra, so, ewo teman chum, inin chua sa. Anti, me root edu, ena fin so Prisca. Ye chamu pa from happy 98.9 FM. I say, sir, you're calling some new Danish here now at the transfer from our accounts are brown. So, I'm just somebody here, Manchester United, and so on. Money a player, Edison, I don't know, or Italy, I don't know about Edmire Atlanta. Somebody be beer to Dean Ediama, Edison, I'm not my nest in the condi, I do about Pim, so or Manchester United, no, Siakan, so Edmire is already, and I say, skip Pim Bess, £34 million. I say, I don't look like I can't wait to my quack drew bear £40 million when it's car. Manchester United France with the Edison, I'm not my nest in the one so I be room. No, second, my Manchester United and so Ewo Honum. Now say no, so be told ya, say Andoni Irola. I'm a paying so yeah, nice season you tell me ya no coach here, Belmont. Some do no movie crap before the end of the season on us. Oh, some media, okay, I need to yeah, upon a cra and see your basso could be for no call. She so bit mean so at was on so I could chum so and I said okay. Liverpool so up a moment so more head coach I said and it's not normal same. Oh but first season on no quay pa but second season idea there be and quay sa and I'm penny for up a mono na some media Liverpool Fonsone and Doni Arola we are just on your quenima I just say okay yeah now it's a verbal agreement between and Doni Arola and Liverpool be out to the income as I made there yeah if you so bit me the pen SCP person with my signing contract and so and my Liverpool Bobo couldn't so on now only say Liverpool so if I can way back 205 over no so I come coach almost like I'm coach room I'm going for Spaniard Rafael Benitez by my panel by no Obaya no muje Champions League no as don't share 2026 so yes Pamo Spanish and I say the new Spanish coach in Swabas so, I made there Andoni Arola no yeah share him say on top of PM Liverpool no I next season, Liverpool, Betje, Champions League, and so much, Benji, Emre, and then Krabi, and Betje. But we have form of PSG for what they are. A bad in Liverpool for beating me. Because here last season, performance at Liverpool, it's done it. So this is in the I'm quite crying for Mama. Just some emotion, say, and Doni Arola, Badia, maybe a bit of my. But I'm also Cassie. Oh, compare Bournemouth and Liverpool, yeah. Now, I say, I'm going to be room because we have two clubs, yeah. Liverpool, a demanding club. I say, club, week in, week out, we have 3 points. Now, I'm going to be able to get the idea. I'm going to be able to get the idea. Now, you feel on your court spin, Kaka. Now, so I'm going to be able to get this is India. I'm going to be able to get the idea. I'm Copa de Rey, I'm Champions League, and so I'm no more. I fear be Romudia, and you break on with the Romupa. And the same idea, money a Liverpool player, I buy my Kunati, who's on the contract, and no singer, no, and come on Liverpool for the no, and so I'm quitting him, sir, ma. omot my extend the contract on December there or your free agent I yes I almost him say obet my new club na and tear balance say Ramadan for so almost share omot on media as I why me aka no me one player obet my pim with your party on media na say Ibrahim Akunate no a free na Madrid for no efforts kaya crabby no much other my Ibrahim Akunate na no chin almost how quiet Italy a Roma or international land for us enter for us any one player I saw my friend Denzel Dumfries so Edin Kovac or here almost share a ne release clause no much my Roma same do omo ni Milan for no bibia to dia omo hwe no motue sika no e da my international Milan e hwe ni me say nyamya man next season two players one from a Liverpool na friends one from a international Milan I offer by my Konate and dia e free nemum Denzel Dumfries e motue sika aka e da my international Milan see we nsu no come I free Madrid fast by the man so happy 98.9 FM na e wo Iliwa no do sort of flower of engine so where one player Ofi e de Viola Fiorentina 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Now, because I want to be a player, I want to do. Now, we are physically why ready for a World Cup. Never say, ah, what shame. I want to win more power. Do you remember what World Cup? Now, see, ah, I say, no. Why is this? I can't, but I want to win ya, feel no. Or do you remember what come? Now, see, hey, physically, why are you strong, papa?
1: I'm the best I've ever been, and obviously, my form as well in front of goal is really good. Everyone's got a part to play in this competition, whether it's, you know, early stages, later stages. You just have to be ready at the end of the day, and we're all working together as a team to, you know, achieve something special. Everything that I had pictured really and imagined is coming to play, so just very thankful I've been given this opportunity, but, you know, I've worked very hard for this, so I'm going to enjoy every moment.
0: Winston Kumakra, Aston Villa player, only watching a new gym at my Three Lions. Winston Kumar, their bar, and the man so happy 98.9 FM. Now, Jordan Henderson will be on the record. What is this? Liverpool, Bob, Jim, do baby crano, Rumba Cra, or Saudi Arabia, be Pimba Cra, Quire, Holland, Crack, see a kind of crowd, Honoma. I mean, coach. Thomas who heard no room or the 26-man squad are England for the Core World Cup Nasi. Neno na Osha and Kumon Sugusu I cosy passe a man for say ah Osha Jordan Henderson the idea ni fi no kwen gaka ne bani se crown a cool Thomas Tuchel sending din a can go player. Ya won 17 June 1999 or 35 years. Nelson called Tomato here and your GDO at Naka in your squad. No, no, no, on instant of reading commands and your boobs and say, I'm a four cassa say, I saw crying a band, circle with me, I call up, not say, I want to shop. Why, yeah, Juma, yeah, or so I, yeah, Juma, power, yeah, Juma, I say, yeah, if you're one man, they did in the casqua, or say, baby, who have Juma, why, yeah, pa, yeah, no, can be. I'm a cold Tomato here and your GDO no more in your Naka, England 26-man squad. No,
2: I never like to look too far ahead. I always just try to focus on the here and now and the near distant future and not look too far. And of course, the last few years has been a bit of a roller coaster, to say the least. But I've worked very hard for the last few years to be in this position, and made a lot of sacrifice, and I'm just very grateful and honoured to be here and be a part of it. So I'm looking forward to it, and again, for me, no bigger tournament than the World Cup.
0: Now I said Jordan Henderson on Zugusa on Saturday when come on so much way back 1998 to 2008 to see again at my Sunland youth team nimu not twice by senior side from 2008 to 2011 about 71 games actually 4 goals at my Sunland Bobo called twice go PMO Coventry City or Cologne and so about 10 games actually 1 goal now 2011 to 2023 o see again at my Liverpool 360 games actually 29 goals and which or twice go PMO 2023 to 2024 or Saudi Arabia, IT Faka, about 17 games with Manchester United, 2024, 2025 season, Real Madrid, Ajax, or Holland, about 37 games, actually, one goal, nothing, 2025, so, German, Open Pie, my Brentford, 32 games, you know, was share one goal, so, on my name, international career, and just idea, England, U19, no, second kind of moment, U20, second kind of moment, England, U21, second half, so, England, the three lions, senior team, you know, about 89 games, I share three goals, it didn't home come on so amount, so, oh, happy 98.9 if you na ya di shepa kobi 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Never see me second my England, or say, Emma no son, no, or son, or so or die. A woman was so like a crass, oh, hey, me crown meet, Missy, I can't hear my England, eh, walk up as you, or so on your side, I have sonno, Nasada, sonso, ah, Bermudia, Mano, Corby, Manu.
1: Yeah, very special. You know, something I've dreamed of, and I'm sure all the players have dreamed of since he was really young. So to be here and say that I'm playing in a World Cup, it's an unbelievable feeling. You know, always wanted to play in a World Cup for all my life. It's the biggest tournament in the world. So it's definitely different from the Euros, but try and approach it in the same with the goal that we want to win. And the whole team's working hard, and it's coming together really nicely.
0: Kobi Menu, born on 19th April 2005, just 21 years of age. I want to say, you know, UK, you know, Stockport, Greater Manchester, England. I want to say, you know, Germany. I want to say, I can't say, Manchester United. And I said, oh, yeah, Manchester United, we're about 78 games. It's my share four goals. So, Eddie, I'm almost okay, England, three lines. Since 2024, and your friend, about 12 games in the moment, until me, she goes on for my England, three lines. So, in India, World Cup's got on Pimunsum, our US, Canada, America, and then you can't. Or training saying I'm 23rd June 2020 so against a Ghana. We game and some media no concern on some oh happy 98.9 you can back now when you say what cup no MC and I say but I don't hear the crowd I can say be 8 days now what cup no air starting now idea yeah the nickel today German almost squad num kaka actually tactics and information our coach William Nagisman so ebo na e dey need to tell on Martin say man te best do ba ko we need the starting 11 and likely say BBNC dia with master starting games with my German national team as already are say na be say ko goalkeeper no be Manuel Neuer na defense already we are coach na say man dia likely say Joshua Kimmich right back with my da momo and after so David Ram board my RB Leipzig with my left back dia momo after center backs no Nicholas Lotterbeck or no Borussia Dortmund after Jonathan Tah and so Bayern Munich now he midfield na say na be say ko Alexander Pavlovich, Bayern Munich, Jamal Musiala, Bayern, and after Angelo Stella, also VFB Stuttgart, Stella Mitchell, and Bissiako. Now, here attack that we are coaching, as a gentleman, they like the same, Florian Viet, with Germany, Momo, Nick Walter Marty, Newcastle player, and with Major Mafia, Leroy Sani. When you are attacking, Papa Nisi, gentleman, they are, be able to my queen, so. And my German national team, I don't come on someone, so happy 98.9 FM. Nah, yeah, fat, what counts and then what come, eh? Bah, in Tiamo, come on, see, be a boon, yeah, no, you know, so. ewo eye honum na ye room dia room kakra ne fa nkomo no fa mra won so ewo ye aso nsa ha dia ha na fila ni nyina so ewo na o ye hwe dia he 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Doku Croatia Josko Vardio Matthew Kovacic na ko Egypt so a Omar Mamouche England, James Trafford, John Stones, Maguire, and after Nico Aureli. Oko France, somebody one player, somebody Ryan Cherki. Ghana, somebody Antoine Semenyo Amaye. Netherlands, Nathan Ake, after Tijani Reinders. Norway, Ellen Haaland. Portugal, Matis Nune. Robin Diaz, Bernardo Silva. And after so Spain, so Rodri. Uzbekistan, Abdul Kader Kusanov. Winston players are 19 players. Manchester City, France, so their man. Countries are almost over Pimu, so what can I say? Don't come on to a mountain, so and we're happy 98.9 FM. Now, okay, the idea by many so at the 18 players and so and I'm my countries, you know, Australia, Conrad Lehmann, Canada, Afonso Davies, Colombia, Luis Diaz, Croatia, Joseph Stanisic, England, Harry Kane, France, Dario Pamecano, Michael Olise, Germany, Alexander Pavlovich, Jamal Musiala, Jonathan Tah. Joshua Kimmich, Leonard Carr, Leon Goretzka, Manuel Neuer, winning players are Bayern for so they're my German national team. Japan, Hiroki Aitu, Korea Republic, Kim Min-jae, Senegal, Bara Sapoko Ndiaye, and I think Nicolas Jackson, Sinisitia, and then Colonel Tramon. So I see. Now, Paris, and you're my only 16 players in my countries. Now, Brazil, Marquinhos, Ecuador, William Pacho, France, Bradley Bacola, Desiree Dre, Lucas Hernandez, Osman Dembele, Warren, Zay Emery. Now, Korea Republic, Lee Kang-in, Morocco, Ashraf Hakimi. Portugal, Goncalo Ramos, João Neves, Nuno Mendes, and after Vitina, Senegal, Brian Baye, Spain, Fabian Ruiz, Tunisia, Khalil Ayari. We see 16 players appears in so they might come to somebody about World Cup now. Now call Arsenal Diab. And this is 16 players. Belgium, Leandro Trossard, Brazil, Gabriel Magalhães, Gabriel Martinelli, Ecuador, Pierre. Henkapi, England, Bukayo Saka, Declan Rice, Belichick, Ze, Noni Madueke, France, William Saliba, Germany, Kai Havertz, Netherlands, Jurrien Timber, Norway, Martin Odegaard, Spain, David Raya, Martin Zubimendi, and after Mikel Moreno, Sweden, Victor Gyokeres. You see the players, Arsenal, France, Odeama, countries, Omani, World Cup, Nasi. Now, Kwa, Basra, yeah. The FC Barcelona, the champion club, if you are seeing team papa, FC Barcelona, also the 15 players in my countries, you know, Brazil, Rafinha, Egypt, Hamza Abdul Karim, England, Marcus Rashford, France, Jules Koundé, Netherlands, Frankie de Jong, Portugal, João Cancelo, Spain, only 8 players in my Spain national team. I'm here, Basa for my Adubuta, Basa for my Adim, Dani Olmo, Eric Garcia, Fran Torres, Gavi, Juan Garcia, Lamine Yamal, Pau Kubasi, and I think so, Pedri, Uruguay, Ronald Arroyo. We see players, 15 players, Basa, and so, in my countries, I'm on the buy a World Cup. Now, say, now, Manchester United, the Red Devils, only 12 players in my countries, you know, the Abyssalas of Argentina, Lisandro Martinez, Belgium. Sini Lemans, Brazil, Casemiro, and after Matheus Cunha, Cote d'Ivoire, Ahmad Diallo, England, Kobe Menu, Morocco, Nassar Mazraou, Portugal, Bruno Fernandes, and Diogo Dalot, Scotland, Tyler Fletcher, Turkey, Arta Bainde, Uruguay, Manuel Ugarte. When some players, I'm going to say that, and so, and I'm going to come to some of the World Cup, and so on. Now, Crystal Palace, I'm going to talk players, now my countries, from Colombia, Daniel Munez, Jefferson Lehma, Cote d'Ivoire, Ivan Guasson, England, Dean Henderson, France, Jean-Philippe Matita, and I think, Marcens, Lacrosse, Japan, Daichi Kamara, Morocco, Chadi Riyad, Norway, Jorgen Strand-Larsen, Senegal, Ismail Assar, Spain, Jeremy Pino, US of A, Chris Richards. We have 12 players. Crystal Palace, so they might come to somebody about World Cup. Now, call Atletico Madrid, almost the 12 players. Now, countries, you know, now call the Abyssalas of Argentina, players of Mombibri, who said Diego Simeone, no, Ope, Argentine players, you know. Now, saying it's here, Guillermo Simeone, on one bar, Juan Musso, Julian Alvarez, Noe Molina, Nicolas Gonzalez, and after Thiago Amada, Mexico, Omri Obed Vargas Amomo, Norway, Alexander Solot, Spain, Alex Baena, Mark Pebble, Marcos Llorente, Uruguay, Jose Maria Jimenez. When you players are, Alex Comadre and Sodiama, countries on the buy a World Cup, Nasi. Now, Okoye, Ahilal, and so almost the 12 players, Nama, countries, no, na France, Omri Tio Hernandez, Amomo, Morocco, Yassin Bono, Portugal, Ruben Neves, Saudi Arabia, Omri Hassan, Tambat Amomo Ali Lajami Moteb Ahabi Mohamed Kanum Nasser Dossari Salem Dossari and after Sultan Mandash Senegal Khalidou Koulibaly Uruguay Darwin Nune we're seeing players Ireland so they're my country on the bar World Cup nothing so now here you are the oldest player of Banum FA Scotland or a Scottish goalkeeper Craig Gordon on what team said 43 years of age he says 43 years and 162 days when you say Craig Gordon so Eba now okay the youngest player there on free Mexico in front of Gilberto Mora or just 17 years and 240 days old I don't know so about what come nothing. Now, I'll show you how 7 over 40 years. I saw your idea. Players on more Diambo 40 years. No, and I say 40 years and above. No, players no a 7. 40 years and above age. No, or more a 7 players. Never now. Here, Mudia, Yale Brapenny, Cristiano Ronaldo, Eddie Marcutin, Cristiano Ronaldo, Cabana, and so better. Tenaga Council World Cup. Now, say now, here, the idea 22 World Cup winners and so and a sample back. Nice idea. 22 players, almost much World Cup Nibida. Now, here they are doing more Coutinho Parum, the greatest of all time, Lionel, Andre Messi, Cucitini. Oh, Brad Peninsula, Ba. I saw here they are. They say, we are so Nadia. Open the greatest of all time, they are. And running Lionel, Andre Messi, Cucitini, also Babia, Sinibisia Conso, Ewo, Ehon. Now, can Argentina assemble the crowd? Almost say, almost shut down my Messi one room, I'll know about my Daman, what Daman, what Junior. Lionel Andre Messi, oh no, too much. Now here's the 22 players under 20 so Eba. 22 players under 20 so Eba. Oh yeah, Lamine Yamal so Dimo Akutinye pa. Lamine Yamal on Barcelona prodigy on so Bebia World Cup Nasibere debut and so on. Now here the same 449 different clubs from 71 countries representing so and Eba. Now here's the answer there. Air clubs and quality teams here. 449 and a bar out in the idea. I know she power so no what cap won't come down so happy 90 upon now share the idea. Countries be say Cape Verde, Congo Diao, Cote d'Ivoire, Curacao, Senegal, Uruguay. Oh my dear, no local player, ma. Some players in your foreign players in Kwa. Now say Cape Verde, Congo Diao, Cote d'Ivoire, Curacao, Senegal, and after Uruguay. I'm a foreign players and come on the bar. When soon after they are free, what can I say? The Brown so happy 98.9 FM. Yeah, and Queen Market because in the same day, we'll be on them. Now, every football, you need to get a cram. If I'm called the French opener, Gusua, me should be crowned so away the TV. You see, now it's in the games and so a Gusua, a cost you party. Okay, now you're my listen to the latest update. Said the Abu Dia in Shining Messi and so a war a honum. Now, the women singers in the idea and I'll pay us to game living so Gusuana, a cost one, I'll pay you a game with Gusua, a cost one. Look at say cry idea. Aina Sabalenka game no echo so on a buyer friend name Dina Shinada game no gusua echo si yipa who say Aina Sabalenka no award number one from Belarus bar against Dina Shinada of Russia a game no gusua echo so semi ba e jume a 5:30 p.m. no ewo a crazy cash with me the ability nyame brown so I say now here the idea about you are your friend I am Maya Chalinska on also watch here by your friend Aina Kalinskaya. It's my winning two straight sets. I'll be at my quick papa to the Maya Chalinska. I don't know if you're Paula Nemoe Kalinskaya. If you're Russia, award number 24. So here, there's a semi final games in Ukraine set. Dada. Now, it's a buyer friend Marta Kostic from Ukraine or award number 15. If it's a buyer friend Mira Andreeva from Russia or award number 8. I said it's your console or the women's single semi final anymore. And also, you go so I don't come on my name. We know can say the game. Aina Sabalenka from Belarus against Diana Shinada game Nigusua Kosoa and also Bernard Hobbit in your Brown so happy 98.9. And now, what the men's singles in the idea games also Gusua ekoso pa game nugu so ekoso na enchi bia na game ba konso kra me nuka se kra start kra dada na se ade a we memma na from we so e katafa na game no so e ba so e wiye Felix Aga Aliseni from Canada or a war number 6 be share abrant se from Flavio Coboli from Italy or a war number 14 I is game no 12:45 ya game me nuka se kra just start kra no no na enime 6:15 p.m. game ba konso e ba so we so e Matteo Berrettini from Italy or Toso 105. Oh, we are suffering now. On one, a countryman on Toso 104. I said, Matthew Arnade from Italy. That's the idea. Yeah. Game no, a bad year, Papa. I just said, no, 6:15 as I give him so a bus. Name one semi final game me asset. And I'm by Friday, that's how I give him so a bus. So, Jakub Mensip from a Czech Republic, or a war number 27, a bishop, a brand here from Alexander Verev. With him say, I turn the lights on as a very, very, I turn now. Because I'm big boy sitting in every market in Tebe. Yakin Munya de Mo Dimitriotin's idea. War number 3, our free Germany. Alexander Verev, no, I turn now to yas. I mean, we room all the same final. Now, shame him say, Friday be able to my queen so, a diamond on so, a war, a don't come on someone so happy. 98 on every tennis. Nienda Shaka from room. Ewo NBA. We say NBA. Adia. The final, the grand final. So but go ahead. Yeah. The Western Conference room. San Antonio Spurs 4-8 Michi. OKC Thunder. Ewo ni 4-3. Nemo. We share the Eastern Conference room. So our finals room. New York Knicks. Eche. Cleveland Cavaliers. Ewo ni 4-0. Now ahead. Yeah. Also it's me. Bot final. You know. The champion. That is 2025-26 season. No, now I say, I'm saying, I'm not mad. I don't know. I'm watching 12:30 a.m. Ha, now I say, I did change air or channel. Ha, now I say, none of you are the chair or channel. I'm watching 12:30 a.m. Oh, Frost Bank Center. And I give no a basso San Antonio Spurs versus New York Knicks. Now, second game, no, so I'm super to ya Saturday, seed June 2026. And we'll be to the same place, Frost Bank Center, San Antonio Spurs. Ever sample against New York Knicks in the TTM. Oh, NBA the update in some also. Oh, happy 98.9. Emeno Econaga stories. I can't be stories. Bear say 554. Now, so Emeno, call now you're playing because your interview in Chincha Bear. Now, the amount so happy 98.9. You didn't take a crab by a bappet. So, no, at all because I know that blast and so it's no quano. And my game no equity be signed to there. Can you crab by a bar? So, it was so name with Yam Jesso. A one of Heimbo for Bright Yaw Adam.
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3: Where dear, would this a offending in arm?
4: Time about Misha, make us a me dinwa dance ya heaven, and a demaqua copy. Ain't it some malaria, well drawn a time about Misha.
3: And ya and unco, dear, no more to a wanting me any dear no. Time about Misha Druno and a yamau. Or bar what fell through, do a mark or down of war, any aquada won't fie dumienu entimi num adura yi bi
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6: FDA ashe edra diye nko atuwe yimu aji atumu se eye.
7: Charlie, I stress.
8: Oh, senior, what be the issue?
7: Bro, another one caught up in a game. I nearly get them this time. Charlie, the over 1.5 messed me up.
8: Oh, Charlie, sorry. But wait, you don't get refund for your loss?
7: Nah, bro, that thing's half day. You hear so before?
8: Yeah, soccer badge they do. Them they call them soccer chance.
7: Ah, Charlie, you sure?
8: Oh, but why I for lie you? Just make your stake on 10 plus games with odds of 1.30 or more. And when it's full, you will get your stake back times 3. Come see my bets.
7: Hey, Charlie, this be interesting, oh.
8: I know, right?
9: Soccer Chance rules are simple. Bet on any of your favorite soccer league games with odds of 1.30 and more. The total number of games should be 10 or more. Now, here's the catch. Lose just one out of the many and you'll be rewarded 3 times your stake. This advertisement has been vetted and approved by the Gaming Commission of Ghana. Bet responsibly, not for persons below the age of 18. Gaming can be addictive.

0: Panama, England, and as Croatia, Yensrobia, Yabebo, Yabeshe, and no air the blasters of Ghana. Ah, ya charge ya will be a bet in the Samia. Where dear King Kenata, oh my, our your vibes. Abu yo vice pan are de maye yi. And no eye the blasters of Ghana. And ye dio monko mono enureyi. For the first time in a competitive game, Coach Carlos Kuresh. And in a mrantye no. Esi akai. Competitively. And tiye ne die, ye beti mi akase, wehuti mono. Having been with the team for a number of days, any endurance so much I'm a boy, we bet me a cassette finally or appreciated the talent in our honor. Yes, videos you bet me a sha, obet in fact, obet me a cotra stance in no one she said all bo empo at the man a club. It coaches make at you as a different from say in a training regime one cassa coach, you know, or do when he be who players in a so mu training were who and re in a game were who na young quay na yenny. Ajima Bedu, any Nkomo, Emmanuel Ajima Bedu, former Blasters player, and any oye management committee member, Edema the Blasters B, and Afin so, oye Juma Edema Edwiananso, or ho as a member of the management team, Ewo Edwiana, Yenino, any Nkomo, and area. Emmanuel Pacho, Yachiao, Yamakwa, by the bar happy, 98.9 FM.
1: I'm a Joshua, I'm a champion for most studio, never be a bit here.
0: But you said, Bibia Boko, dear.
1: Yamia don't be Bia Boko.
0: Yet the Yamiasi, yet the Yamiasi, sir, or de a young quan ache, and say, and ne, oh ho, Nase, Unishi, Cra, Naunia, Abama, Niasia, Yasi, Esan, Semri, Pebby, Ewo ho, Edemount, and T, and now at 2 year, and dear, now at 2 year, ye, papa, papa. Now, and Rua, sir, Utimisha, Blasters.
1: Na me and me beloved blasters, Pabe Bobo Abraham, if you be there. If you are not me, new year city and Timina, when you should be pa.
0: Oh, should be pa. Now, positives, no, and a sciences here in free the positives. Positives in that game 1-1. A woman said, Wills, Enya, the equalizer, no, came very, very late. But positives, no, anything.
1: What? Positives in a dozen, a beer, ya youngster, near manomana, injury hormonal, or much mania, playing time, kakra, on a so by, no, obia, when you say, ban so, on a so by, no, you when a body more normally in your playing time, womty. Positive here does, Jerome Opokuni, a jetty partnership, no. It wasn't that bad at all. They can improve, but it wasn't that bad at all. Positive, you know. You're right back in an AC and Nibia, you used to, you know, I know. M. Say, Senyana, Nra, positive, very, very positive, very, very. At this point, I have never doubted goalkeeping. Three great saves in the first 20 minutes. Still, yeah, M. Say, shooting, I ain't to me and pretty chances in the first half, you know. But in all, positives on the door. There's much improvement. If as a mechanical, much, much improved. The first 25 minutes, we were a bit passive. They're passive. They're more mojibone. We are suddenly a pressure more. And they were able to, a different destiny, a midfield. He defended with 4-4-2. But near a low block on iron, and still, yeah, now they were able to have these penetration passes away in middle of. And as first 20 minutes in the swim, say, Gideon Sona and the Hans no more use worker, but after 20 minutes, you know, over stabilizing a whole Mia Hoy, and there's much improvement. Just that the 14 days away, you know, you need to work very hard with the confidence, with shooting, with set pieces. And how say you low block on the year, how I reach my low block on her. I want to meet in terms of the normal railway in terms. But I must say, sir, it was much improved game.
0: Much, much, very, very much improved game. Enra, sa ena, Mr. Ajiman Bedu, Katre, ena no pay. Na enu na mi busa se, that's enra much improved game. Timu ibo ye, echre se, our boys are ready for this World Cup, ana.
1: We are getting ready. We are in a process now. Unya mo match dey say trainings e dey wonin be brain ti. Preparation now na other so kono. And ti send them kind you will 2 weeks before our first game. 2 weeks as a footballer is a lot. And ti but yes I am they say it look like the coach now will be a chance amanabo. And ti now no there will be much competition in the team. Of your first team now start here now second team now by now. As you will be able to match, let's say, coach, you know, he will be able to take some bold decisions. Set up a big board team the year. And ready there, you know, my first match, but if you're not match, you know, if you're Australia match, now if you're German in the match, now if you're not match, you know. Now, but we are here, I'm saying we are in the process here. We are getting ready. I'm sure, say, a bit on the 17th, you know, not team, no, near man, no, no, or mobile boy, actually, because of piano. No, I'm from now Basro. Come on, dinner. No, when you're playing time or club, no. And no, I'm from the Basro. Thomas, no. 2 weeks, no. Every month, I'm playing time. Isha Kunum born the Basro. Said the Bayer, the Bayer ready for Panama because Panama they have, I think, if I'm not mistaken, 2 friendly games before your normal match. No, that means they are having a lot of preparation before our game. And yes, we say any be a Makrana training. No, I say it's me intense training now. Cohesion, only understand the team, but so we are in the process of getting there. But I'm very optimistic. Say, in the next 13 days, the team will be ready.
0: Is there?
1: Still, the coach have a work to do at the defensive setup. In as much yesterday was very good, but still the priority of the team should be his defensive, no, defense, no, Kakra.
0: Baby, on channel defense, ne kaho, but. Mami Musa, yebeba individual, not individual players, but yebeba in the back four or the back five. Then we will talk about the baby a year speciality pa in fifi or no. Then we look at any muhonso. But Mami Musa say, enuna game we share no. Are there places bia the coach should be worried about ana?
1: Of course, same kind of defense, you know. And we are there, but I want to say, Wales and England or Croatia quality, you know, a different because England and Croatia have a lot of quality more than Wales. And the midfield, you know, if you are playing with teams like England, now you're very passive. Just say, Ojibo Niwe, I think our corner so, Ojibo Niwe, how many space say unpassable now. Need BBM to say no, we know many spaces, a mass up penetration passes now, or much me run your box on them so easily at times now. I'm saying you struggle in a certain time. And to say, yeah, low block, which I say, it's all choke me down, I'll celebrate how many born a buckle wins. Then they will operate from there. But say, oh, your low block, nothing like UBMs or Mofa Bone Informa, and the Behaja, and to be a places now, I say, coaching, yeah, Jumai. Your low block now, yeah, yeah, still an uncle for no. It me penetrate, you know. I'm the honor, I say, or you want to so, obey a low block, yeah, the ball have to go on the wings. No, my crosses, and I 1v1, and I'll be able to place, you know, on the wings, celebrate a winning member. But we low block, not still, yeah, they are able to penetrate through the middle. That means, say, yeah, Juma wants so.
0: So, low block, you know, we are getting there in terms of, say, you better perfect it, yes, sir, a low blocks, you know. But, and na game na hwe na there, that is me o me hu se our game, our first game against Panama no enye den ya the center pair no ebeye Jerome Opoku na afenso Jonas Ajete. To me, Jonas Ajete born the best game so far for the Blasters. Enra,
1: I agree.
0: I can sit here and say predict say they are first game no ebeye saa two center piano obebom.
1: It's possible by 13 days to a game no bibia timisi But here, Bompa is a previous man because Bra, I had a team member and watch it. And but for what I have seen yesterday, there, say, I agree with you, say, he might partner them your first game, no? Say, any friend of mine be able, even you will be, I'm sure say, be able to try other players. But for what I have seen yesterday, there, it's possible, say, our first game, no, he will partner Ajeta and Jerome. We would, Senyana and maybe Baba and Gideon. Now, I'm not too sure who he will play. But from the right back to the center back to Lydia, I'm say they are secured. And even the goalkeeping department, you know, I cannot boy say as I will start or Atizigi will start. Because both of them have been very fantastic in these friendly games. And by be I mean to me by my goalkeeping and a left back. But right back and a center Lydia, it's possible say he will use the same place.
0: Yeah. Atizigi. Anka first 20 minutes and Anka will be down by a year, 3 goals. Very
1: two or three goals.
0: Very impressive. Yeah. But Yemra Bebia or speciality. Yenyai, a coach, you see it to Yanakanti, Yaman dealing with that headache, you know, of one and a befana and answer, and only a headache. But Yemra or speciality, a middle honor. Me, Makase, and yes, blasters, a book.

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Yen mo yen starti rinchi in the man anase eno nye ne headache. But yen mra wo speciality, e med, medo hono. Me, makase

0: Yeah, Juma, why in this year, I'm saying he have really improved. Well, improved, Now, Obana Shatin, a very relaxed, calm guy. He doesn't talk much. He's there to work, and the work is proven. Say he's ready to sacrifice everything. Edu Baby, I have won a right back, in as much as any favorite position to help the team. Now, the coach have the and we also have found the lack. That player now, he in a counter attack, he will join an attack like what he did yesterday. Fantastic. Fantastic. I mean, that is what I want to. You need the moment, yeah, because who when you say, I'm here quick. And see, when you have 1-2 transition, one of the midfielders have to join attack. Even though, yeah, I'm saying, I'm going to be a goalkeeper, no, a guy to Nanima, or what's here, no. And see, he has been very good. Also, me and Fabrice Antonio, so on, to me, carry team, no. By when the carry an audio corner, it's very good for him. Say, when you're Semenyonum, no more one in change, Jordan, no more to Nufuna, he still focused. I think work up over boy for what he has done so far. No, he has done a great job. Apart from no, his defensive is also very good because he's able to track back and help the defense, which means join the attack and so. And he's very comfortable on the ball. And see, he's very good. He just needs some a bit of experience and calm. Say, young for pressure and turn so. I know some years to come. No, I'm saying we can rely on him.
1: And see, the partnership in the middle, no, Thomas Partey, ono the onye denya oye number 2 or number 3, ewo team sheet in so. Na bia ene yi pe de no ehwe ye de yemfa renchi nka ho eno na ye o prefer eye two pivot so bebo two pivot a eno na ye o preferred pivot na
0: I listen, Pate is one of the best passers of the ball ever Africa, but he needs, you see, onye obia or cover grass. Someone who works well, winning too much of 50-50 balls, you know, UNC can do that, but UNC surges a bit forward more than Thomas. But Thomas is one of the best passers of the ball when it comes to Africa. Sibo can cover the grass and play simple. And it's all a treatment for this now. It depends on the kind of formation that coach may deploy. Either he might play the three of them. You might never know. So, okay, Siboni Partey, no, Omunjina, no, Monfa, Yenchi, Entunan, because Yenchi looks like a utility player. Ah, Obetima ball behind the striker. Because Otimi said forward, Otimi the board defenders. And to the coach, Obetima very taxes. No, you saw him. When you saw him, no partner, Yenchi and Partey, it will be very good because Thomas is somebody he wants to stay, he wants space so that he can give that passes. And you, when you have him, and you have Jirenchi who can go and come and help her. And also very solid. When you go with Jirenchi and Sibo can cover the grass very well, win some 50-50 balls, and you will have Jirenchi to also go for it. And see, it depends. There are some games the coaches want to play two pivots. On Pese Bakube Konanim, Obetima Bosibo near Thomas. No, a block in the back four. No, I use wings, you know, because the wing is not very quick. There are some too, he want proper number 8, like Yenchi say, who want to set forward. And to whoever you want to partner with them, it depends on the variations of the coach's tactics, you know. And everything will fit. Depend on the kind of formation the coach will play.
1: But an idea, I think, sir, the best three ever made the honor, Ebeye, Thomas, Sibo, and Afin so Yirinchi said ye obe prefer Nibia. But Ajima, explain to me, oh dear boy, what will be pain? In fact, you've played football to the highest level. Obi a wako World Cup there. Explain to me, minimum say ne so football no de chile oh yeah or badges any idea anti otia se pa. Explain to me the anti and nuna coach, you know. Obo Prince Edu Kwabnano ewo left wing. Than through the middle, mentias here, Chirimuchireme.
0: So, Usha, now the moment we are defending, no, you defend with 4-4-2. Then he was using Kamadin behind Jordan and all the Isha Kutua and all the Utua. It depends.

0: the kind of player coach in Huno was it? Yeah, well, Kroma and a coach be bar has a folk and overdone Emmanuel Senko for a striker because no, but left backs, right back, you. Yes,
1: no, but right back.
0: Yeah, right back. And so, but that is striker, and he became one of the best strikers. That you know, yeah, bra, John Pencil. Ewo, no, yeah, striker. Tama, oh, Liberty Professionals. Yeah, but then right back, and all five. Make Claude Roy. Now, me born number 10, and now me operating from flanks. But Claude Roy, and a dummy, number 8, box to box midfielder. And if the new coach, if you say, okay, this player will speed, or a good 1v1er. Or very touches in you, or betting you out to say, my mentor, who are mentor, come out behind a striker. And see, well, you know, it's not like a game, in the game, you will put in there. He is trying to see if there is a problem somewhere. Can I switch this player here? Can I switch it here? And see, I don't think, say, yeah, but in the games, his first games like this, with the trainers he has seen, he wants to check a lot of the players, you know. Kamadin, he wanted to try him in the behind the striker. But for me, Kamadin behind the striker, it will not work because he needs space. On place, he is crowded. He needs space. He knows Jordan, normally we play in first night because Jordan and his clubs, and I am a national team, no. He is born behind the Samoa, and he is born with flanks. And see, he wants to bury a lot of players, so bit many quality players there. Quality players, I'll make my boy a lot of positions. It's a plus for coaches. When you say boy, no, you're typical number 9. But let me try him on this side and see if there is a problem somewhere. Can he solve it for me? Because also it needs a goal. So I don't think that the coach, you know, on him say we're proper number 9. He just wants to vary the place and see, say, do not make up some position. If in case there's a problem there, they can solve it for him.
1: Metiasia, but where the Ajima Munimu coach here, Yensu Yenimushe, na where the Abrantia, no, or what the attributes of Eye Asamoaja, the Yahweh. Oh dear, only as a modern trainee, only a boy.
0: Minya, Menu Casanaman can't show the coach in himself or number 9. The coach knows. And then he was the Koyasa Mobu number 10, but Kunti, Edenoko Bot, Rafi. So coaches, you know, Omoya Niama, Omochekinama Bibri, only saw a proper number 9. He knows. But there are some coaches who are much mistreating number 9 player because of how 1v1 he is. Now or the lack of some position be on favorite position, but a bit more farmer. So the coach, you know, and yes, sir, or punishable and so the lack of so he knows he's very intelligent and well experienced coach. He knows the guy while you me a data, actually, see the other guy, no, a proper number. But it's a plus for a footballer. So, coach, if you know this opposition, he wants to try somewhere. That means, sir, why do you need any team? So, it's a plus for the footballer. It's not like any coach is punishing him, and I don't think he will play him there. When he needs him, he will play him up front.
1: Okay, near Yenche say our first games our first game against Panama no Obama no our pretty Ohona Jordan our pretty one a preferred right side of the attack the left side of attack nafi Antoine de in say Oba nafi or no a funny favorite we hono na a demo na ye kosa but ye we no on Baba Rahman. Baba Rahman, and yet the controversial issues are banned on America, and Ray Obemu, Emma Ebimus, who said equalizer no cry, and a honey coffer, and so a buy, ain't you know, and same bibri. But you can't doubt the quality and performance of what Danny did this year at the Amane Club, or no, and in inclusion in this team.
0: You can't doubt any inclusion and any performance because coach anybody or new coach or no new obia. So you watch data performance of the players now more and more clubs. And now, Ophili, yeah, the Ezika Kofano, say, Omeyaj Mamayano, or see Ohiano, he's well experienced. Say, Buano Aqua, and also Ommo, Nedruba, Bino, or so Bebuana, or Mani Hiano, and now coaching this Ohiana, not the Naba. Hey, we need to support the coach's decisions. However, you can scrutinize it. It's not a problem with scrutinizing it. Now, you know, no footballer is perfect. Mistakes, bit my fire home. Bibi or ho. Mimi, to me, Bobo, Bibi, I remember if you know my bones, we don't care, tell me, and say you. My Saturday night, you might be. And see, in a split 1 second, I saw where they take it easy, you know. So, one take it, open was the problem, however. But we learn from that one, then we move forward. So me, I prefer say me my boy, I mean, issues and I'll be a major mistake to a beer. I prefer to say basically with training girls and not friendly matches. Now, I'm a madam also. And see, we all learn from our mistakes, and he's well experienced. They are working together, he have everybody's support in the team. And I think if it's a slight mistake here, we all make mistake and we will learn from it. And going forward now, we will be very active. Celebrate. There will be a large, huge competition in the team, and near coach investor Tibiano, the person will be ready for the game. So I don't think it's a problem. It's better that maybe some slight problems this year, it's early, then we can solve it going forward. And see, he needs everybody's support. Minya, what I say, Yempo, the 26-man squad, you know, I could do FIFA. Baba is in. What does he need now? He needs everybody's support, because if something happened, it's not because of Baba. Enya Baba Nkwa na Adiana Kotono. Enya Semenyo Nkwa. Enya Jordan Nkwa. Enya whole Ghana and Adiana Trail. And see, all the 26 players in camp, this is the time they need our support. Ya Kotono mentioned about, niye Felice ye wubibika, ye wakriticism dia. Na ye dia so so. By for now, niye pepacho. Ye mo ugia support no. No omuntiminya. Well, what about we will do now? It will not change the list that are in camp. So the boys need our support. And the meet marker.
1: Ajima yedasi yen phone see I see a frio Ajia so ene we'll be cheering a yetimo no if we America any Ghana nyina na bibia aye kama. Yedasi say ne we ye frio Ajia so eno eye Emmanuel Ajima Bedu. 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July ena Commonwealth Games no e shase e wo Glasgow ti Ora Richard Apokavi.
2: Balance the funding for sports. Our impact on young people becomes broader, deeper, and infinitely more meaningful. Our expectation for these games transcend the podium. We expect a structural commitment to the youth of this country. There are thousands of brilliant young Ghanaians from Kabanga to Accra, from here also to Qatar, who do not play only one sport, football. They also play other sports, including hockey, boxing, badminton, cycling, volleyball, basketball, canoeing, arm wrestling, netball, cricket, whatever. Even if they are perceived to be in a minority, they also fundamentally deserve the crowns that fall from the dinner table. Our expectation for Glasgow 2026 is that every athlete we field will be treated with the absolute dignity and resource backing of a national youth.
1: And now, I am Mr. Richard Apokavi, and I'm attending Kanoye GOC president. No, ena oka sedia Ghana. Ahobobuwa ebe ye yina ansani ya kwa kupiemu. Ewa Commonwealth Games na seno. Na chef de mission, edema team Ghana. Eye Ernest Danso. Say eno nonso ekaye.
3: We that is doing so well and they're preparing for these games and so that they can get some medals. I would like to acknowledge all our protocols that the president has already observed. So, but I would like to acknowledge the icons, Azuma Nelson and Margaret, for making Ghana big results and inspiring us that they have formed this journey and they travel the just to give you an update of the team that has been working for the Commonwealth. and three disciplined qualified for the games, including the trophy qualification as well. We went for a time for winning the league. Just that's the only discipline that we wait for a bypass month. If God willing to us, we get that, then we add to the numbers. But currently, like Brandon said, we have athletic sports in judo with the
1: and all NS dance so and our ten and can also edit various disciplines are Team Ghana at the back Commonwealth Games and I say na obobobo swinging nyina ne ni dwumadie oni timu no eba akodi ewo ho no na enura blasters ebo game na na sports minister ewo Cardiff after the game say na honorable Kofi Idi Adams e de to ye nim after so share timu no e ma timu no ebo 1-1 90 plus 5 no say na minister e kan e.
4: Well, honorable, this is great, but we still have a lot of room. This is a trial game for us, and I believe that we are going to continue. The coach has come with some level of improvement, but we will still have to work hard.
5: Yeah,
4: so they need to build the stamina of the team, and I believe that they are working very much. But all in all, I think it's a fair outcome. I told Ghanaians before this game that all we need is to give the team absolute support. Let's pray for them. Let's support them. It's football. There are bound to be some mistakes here and there. But together, as we engage them, as we pray for them, as we support them, they will be that in. So this is a learning platform for us. This is the first time the new coach has been in charge. So he would have seen them actively play. So he will see how to toss his team and toss his players, who he puts where and who he assigns. Well, we intend to improve, to do better than we have ever done.
5: Well, people think that
4: we are the least of friends expected to go far. We will surprise everybody.
1: And now, and as sports minister, what is our case? We will surprise everybody. Our World Cup, no? As in a year, can World Cup, as many preparations are blasters, so be pese. Obehwe team no preparation oba akodi team na chi e wo Canada any US e wo World Cup yase dia na me ka kero se eye BP so travel and tour e na den ekọ three packages be you de na ye mo na ye fan ko duro World Cup na se package 1 no e ye $9,500 package 2 no e ye $13,700 package 3 no e ye exclusive $15,100 e ye package any day amount. 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
6: afternoon
1: ententem ayenko.
6: Okay, Andra say I wasn't surprised at all at the Black Stars make our other platforms and government member say the best will be a draw. Now, truly and truly, the best had been. The only positive I saw about this team, sir, at least I saw a team that played like it's been coached. Hello? They were waiting, Papa. The team played like it's being coached. Back in the days, Namekai under Otuado, Omo Bokra, there is no cohesion. The transition was bad. But Andrano, I was a bit impressed because of it. It looked like a team that was being coached, and I was impressed. Now, Marvin Senayan, he's a good player. I was impressed about him. But talking about Ernest Nyamano, the way I still stand by a position, sir, even though he was so good, they showed the intensity of the World Cup will be after the all recover from ACL. No? It's still, I think it's we taking him, you know, it's a gamble, and I don't think it's a good idea. Now, he coming on and changing the whole game and all that, you know, it just reminded me of Osman Bukari, Mekai Ghana versus Portugal in the last World Cup. Osman Bukari came from the bench and changed the whole game, put so much pressure on the Portuguese defense and all that. And so, Yentiman Fananko, just imagine. Anka Fatah Itayaku, Nekama Idim Itayaku, Anka Yejua Moton Chenye, the Osman Bukari, and the pencil camp, Timuenwa. Anka, at least things would have changed.
1: Medase, Kobi, Medase. Yeah, for us, I'm off referee. Mepacho Muano Kano be meet you.
7: It's
1: a good
7: thing. It's a good thing. And if we don't take care and we take him to the World Cup in the same situation with emotions around him, it wouldn't help one bit.
1: Oh, sir, Annabelle, Annabelle, any name, sir, Pate, a Juma, I said the coaching staff, a year one, hono, and your weather so bet me a pass it. It's more of a mental idea, sir, because baby or bebo bo be a World Cup, yasibia, and no idea who yena, onyaba, no mo buno, onyaba. America, the same thing. Canada, because baby, a tournament in a Kosono. Hey, baby, a the frown on charges now. Yeah, they are born on tea. But mentally, on one Casana, so sacking and say, for a few Sabria, Cosisa, or Beckler, and Hono, that's how it's going to be like.
7: Well, but that is exactly what I'm saying. It's a yes, I have to go on a question, so happy and happy. But when the emotions is going through such situation,
1: that's it. And no, hey, Annabelle, and I'm not saying kind of frame free. Can it be a nequia scatty? Hey, McCarthy, and Nadia, what 3 years ago, coach, little baby, baby, in Suifa and Crofon and saying, yeah, Flo saying, oh, forever.
8: Hello,
1: yes, sir, Casa, meet you.
8: Yes, you'll be our commander.
1: Commander, hey, oh, Fra, no, I do more radio, no, Casa, I'm patching it. 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
1: 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funny in 1.30 or higher. Hey, also, and that's who lose one gamer. Still, I reward you 3 times your stick. Umpewi now, pedia him. Soccer best seven country as a terms and conditions apply. Almost say gambling, it can be addictive. Into the Hushima, no washing ye, papa, we dear, ye bayer no echery. And now, unum say Father's Day, eh, basso. Now, YFM, NFE, Metris Gym, and a day, the fun park, a year bonus experience, eh, bro. And nobody told ya, eh, Legon City Mall, car park, eh, Saturday, 20th June, 2026, 6 a year AM, pepe, penne, jumediano, asha, see, na ye bro, free a year health screening, ye beye aerobics, nafi, ya ye games, any a lot of a year fun activities, eh, ho. Inti, fa opapa, o mentor, o ofa, o uncle, and I said, the Okan who be a father figure be a ewa brabo mono on the 20th of June. Eh, yeah, commemorate a Father's Day, no, na o de naba Legon City, more car park, 6 a.m. prompt, in Tibra, nabi be a, and ya kama kama. 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organizations achieve a year results through people wo ena sa ejuma di aba edi amao eye CIHRM 2026 conference Chartered Institute of Human Resource Management Ghana and invite to the about flagship 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Groups of 5, the amount 10% discount. 10% discount for registration, sponsorship, and having partnership opportunities in a free athlete on 0508-8224-56 and I say Audrey, it was 0508-824058 and I say send an email a.latte at ihrmghana.org and I say a.sapia@cihrmghana.org. CIHRM 2026 conference, shaping the future of HR professionals. You know, and so no sabre dear, no me, no abo, oba hima ewa ha. And the intent me sorry so na me de jumedi no ama oba hima na waye na sana me sorry no. I announced that the final funeral of late Madam Esther Fedreka Lutrot, mother of Yvonne Rothschild Hughes, or your advisor to Dr. Mahmoud Baumia, former Vice President of the Republic of Ghana, and Afi Daniel Hughes, senior partner at Boateng and Affair, comes off this Friday, June 5th, 2026. Details, you know, laying in state, 6 a.m. to 9 a.m. at the forecourt of the State House in Krahaya. Atano, black and white. Funeral service, 9 a.m. And also, the forecourt of the State House in Krahaya. Burial as follows. Immediately after the service, you know, burial, no, ebekoso ewo Osu Cemetery. The final funeral rite, you know, Ebetwaso Ewo Ewa, the forecourt of the State House. Thanksgiving service, you know, will be Sunday, 7 June 2026, 8 a.m. Ewo Osu Ebenezer Presby Church, Ewo Salem Osu Atano, Eye White, Intishenenson, Efe Mami. Oba Hema, Ekuye Sika. Yay!
9: How do you
1: say that? Nenim Deja, Nawemu Deja, Owo Chinyam, Ewo Nunyam. It will be beer. The old kind, the wabet nasia. No, I come into minka. Minty minka. May ye a sorry penny mappa. And tis answer, my dear, men can cry. In fact, me hua, no, my catamani cry. Men shakra. 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Me dinner prince will be back for cobra and never bright your wadum. 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
6: SoccerBet has all you need as a punter. 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Bet responsibly, not for persons below the age of 18. 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

0: Big on taste, refresh your vibes.
1: Charlie, I stress.
2: Oh, senior, what be the issue?
1: Bro, another one caught up in a game. I nearly get them this time. Charlie, the over 1.5 messed me up.
2: Oh, Charlie, sorry. But wait, you don't get refund for your loss?
1: Nah, bro, that thing's half day. You hear so before?
2: 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Them they call them soccer chance.
1: Ah, Charlie, you sure?
2: 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Come see my bet.
1: Hey, Charlie, this be interesting, oh.
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3: 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This advertisement has been vetted and approved by the Gaming Commission of Ghana. Bet responsibly, not for persons below the age of 18. Gaming can be addictive.
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me a tycoon, like who? 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

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Na Lulu, message ne ba ye na me kwashwe ni profile. 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Which means ebia Kumasi na menim no. And I'm beside and say, and he and I know what to work, Kumasi. Baby, me, I am a boss when you know, me, I grow crank or hoda. And to Kumasi, so they said, me, name, neighbor, either a juma school, a shore, and now Pontemu and Amity. These are the only places I met me anymore. It's me, son, and say, Oko school, I'm a choir, or say, everyone goes to school, or call her crada. Na me ka asori na me ku okumase bi san se wakosa asori nda wose da bi onko hoda maka be bi na me ye adwuma wose da bi wonsi hoda afa bi san se like what na go pay wose da bi make se be bi a menim se me ne ne betimi ehie bia no me bi san wose da onko hoda adeni me mwa na me show the picture na oh so be my man. He looks like somebody I know. And yes, be a familiar face keto. Or so be minimum no. But me on so see me so be mama. I'm not playing. Or see me so be man. Ma come no musim ni nada. On us watch the baby. But in real life, ye ni mu ye huwa baby. Ebe si ne adi ne me wangwa. Eh he fa po obi me me wangwa. 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On us only say so ni mu baby. Me so me feel say me ni mu wa baby. And so me kai baby crop poti ya me ni boy no. Boy ni so timi nchira baby crop poti ya oni me. But ya me no no lucky no. It's like yeninim yaho, but we can't pinpoint the exact place. Ever seen you now? I think about it and I'm a bit confused. Say, ah, why can't I remember where I know this guy from? Menkai, or your police in here? Menkai, baby, I'm in here. It's true, Menkai. I just want to say, Onkai, baby, on him. Ever seen the name? I'm going to say, ah, how is that possible? To meet somebody, like, and it's not even like we've met in real life. Yen Shia, that open was sending me a message on Facebook. Message, I'm hearing the profile, and I'm saying, ah, this person looks like someone I know. Now, my digga.

0: Sabia. Me medical quab, I hear number quiet, and you America. Even now, they're quite you.
1: There was someone on me, Star Weeper.
0: Oh, for so? Oh, but let's be serious. Oh, I'm trying to.
1: So.
0: Is it possible to have that feeling? And I'm going to be able to do it.
1: I could have dreamed to see my friend deja vu.
0: But
2: no, this is what happened before.
0: Uh-huh. It's not like before.
2: Like, no, deja vu is an incident that had happened. And mm-hmm. I flash over and him say, ah, I say,
1: me who
2: say, a queer name this uncommon way that. And mm-hmm. something.
0: Yeah.
2: And when you're like a person you think you've seen before, it's an incident. At this.
1: And look at me, Jim will say, you think say you've seen her, so no so there so unhu with her. So that
0: no,
1: means
0: no, you just say
2: she's familiar.
1: In America, say maybe deja vu will be
2: mono. Ah, so you know you're retracting yeah, that yeah, one. Yeah. Oh, okay.
1: So
2: or maybe calm and be
0: it's not
2: one
0: even,
2: time.
0: He's not and account not the chat. Me in the chat also. It's not even my account na any penny mono. When your new account be about creating.
1: Okay.
0: And no yeah, he doesn't even know me as a radio presenter, as somebody.
1: Oh, Feleno.
0: Me Feleno kwa version.
1: Na me be say no so. So, e bia na akoye kae mu a wo hu no enti na mo Feleno hu.
0: Enya ka mu.
2: No, I mean like maybe you've met him or you've seen him before somewhere one time
1: before. Enti just because e bia Feleno be one enti o hwe no pa e no so hwe enti na.
2: And then you just walked away but later no.
1: I say unim no baby. So I say because say enya feeling na o hwe ni pasta na e me see utimu bi o.
2: And on social media na.
0: Na
1: no
0: bi a
1: me nim
0: no
1: de
0: se dem
1: feeling
0: no.
1: And
2: on social media
1: na. Na ngo fa e feeling o mu na na ya ni mu dada. Ye hu na
0: but say no there should be an underlining emotion. Uh-huh. When I say when me feeling no. It's a mystery, Charlie.
2: Yeah, it is.
0: If I was somebody who believed in reincarnation, mm-hmm. me, as a Christian, I don't believe in reincarnation. I mean, this is, and I don't know if it's a thing that is there or not. So, yeah, idea what me experience it, yeah. And even hypothetically speaking, if it's a thing, or what's that? Memory of Wakwaba. I don't know if it happens that way though.
2: Maybe you do a ocean.
0: Aha, Zebia, the past life, no, yes, Antoine. And then the past life, no, it's so. I don't know if you come again, you have those memories. Sir.
1: Oh, yeah, you have it.
0: You have it, yeah.
1: Call me, Kaina, me, call me, Kuma.
0: No, you are. Why didn't you hear fire? When didn't
2: you? Call me, Kuma.
1: C'est ça mean to me.
0: Na la me
2: na wo nwi besi ha no
1: eh se me hu problem na na me wo way back
0: do ban wa refer wa dey
2: you can't be
0: o ti bi kwa no de nu na ne hene nu o ti ti
2: kwa mi nkuma ke
0: well I think we should talk about this. I don't know it
2: yeah
0: and when I try to shake away the thought say oh minim no it's just
2: it's still nice
0: it's something strong in me like. And I'm more curious to find out where exactly I know this person.
2: Then maybe it's
0: from.
2: A better half. Like, what are you saying?
0: Better quarter.
2: Because it's like, I said, well, you know, what's the kid? Because if you are not, I know, no. Onim na. Like,
0: exactly,
2: let's just go.
0: Yeah.
2: But I said, if it's Andra, why? Because I'm say, ah. No cry, meaning go scream, meaning it's not go cry. No,
0: right.
2: Because I'm say, Lulu, meaning what could be my young guy, where they're not, Mr. Debbie. It's, you know, I don't understand.
1: Because now, also, own Tia Gugu.
2: Miss Mintia go. By force, I'm sorry, me go. Nami huga yi anase, kumase anase, kakade. I don't know. Miss Mintia go. Miss Mintia
0: go. Oh, but in terms of you.
2: Very, very.
0: Because by now, I should be able to amplify baby cry. There are more people keep saying him.
2: So can we forget so you don't get, you know.
0: But it's still... It's lingering, so
2: just connect with the person because now also we're sending a message on Facebook.
0: Oh, yeah, chat.
2: So can you be
0: right,
2: friends to see?
0: I don't know if I want to be friends too.
2: Mysterious man.
0: I just don't know what to say because for the first time I am said no. And what's me digging deep na me kai ba bikwa minim ni pay free before I even open my doors to him even if it's friendship what he has here because I'm o put me in feel say unimo bi sa any party say Kabai

0: ma ka se o e bia na o se madam fu wei ohun ba mi nya nya adam fu obi ya ma ka se o se no it feels like I know him. Anyway, it's one of those things. Maybe with time, I'll be able to brush it off or something.
1: Yeah.
0: But have you had that experience before? When you saw experience, did that?
2: Which means who be better than asking me to know baby you? By idea, no, me say you cook. You who baby you name me panong.
3: Meet me who ena.
2: Yeah.
3: Me unsa me a well I mean you who but mostly na me who.
2: You who?
3: If you met me be sell.
2: You can take 1 week. You can take 2 weeks. But you be who say okay, you cop out me na me who no. Okay. And I say share with baby. Okay. But. To not find a solution, say minimum, no. Now I have to go back to Tajahu and all the KJTI and all the things. Nah.
0: Well. Memoaha. Emoakuava. Eba. Happy Drivers Show. Aha. Hey, Happy 98.9 of Midweek Edition. And Echeguya. Yeah, try to see if you're left from your right. Yes, I'm trying to recall, but it is what it is. About 3:38 p.m. Happy drive to near Ahaya Happy 98.9 FM. It's Wednesday, midweek, darling. Today is Equia Enikweku for that. Yes, so yeah, that in near. Today's the 3rd day of June 2026. And you may know, Ziamoya, you have shot day yet. It's when himself. Me know there, yet Tarasuan Kasankasankasankasa. Don't give up this day inside. Me need a queer seeker, Prima, one of Remy Giaga, Jamozumbo, number one about Wolverine Megopinia Majo, son of the queen of drive time, the hook. Me producer, your Lulu, and I'm a DJ, your OB DJ. Me pese mi bisa wo o xia wo bia e ye o se wonnim no like I be bia feel se wonnim no but in real life you don't even know the person like I said wo try a unnim I don't know shall am I confused so this the thing over me anyway ya na ye ho na ye gwaji abuafo nkrat wo ye ba ye be di nkomo enko ba bia ai enko ba bia enko ba bia enko ba bia.
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2: Oh, I want baby girl.
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0: 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And when I dream of me be blue cash. 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
0: Me be blue cash.

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1: Charlie, I stress.
2: Oh, senior, what be the issue?
1: Bro, another one caught up in again. I nearly get them this time. Charlie, the over 1.5 messed me up.
2: Oh, Charlie, sorry. But wait, you don't get refund for your loss?
1: Nah, bro, that thing's half day. You hear so before?
2: Yeah, soccer bets they do. Them they call them soccer chance.
1: Ah, Charlie, you sure?
2: Oh, but why I for lie you? Just make your stake on 10 plus games with odds of 1.30 or more. And when it's full, you will get your stake back times 3. Come see my bets.
1: Hey, Charlie, this be interesting, oh.
2: I know, right?
3: Soccer Chance rules are simple. Bet on any of your favorite soccer league games with odds of 1.30 and more. The total number of games should be 10 or more. Now here's the catch. Lose just one out of the many and you'll be rewarded 3 times your stake. This advertisement has been vetted and approved by the Gaming Commission of Ghana. Bet responsibly, not for persons below the age of 18. Gaming can be addictive.

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Nyambi ya dumwa. 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

Hey, what's up, everyone? This is Jin, live and direct from Los Angeles, California. You're now in the mix with my favorite DJ, DJ Bone Shaker. Hey, what's up, everyone? This is Jin, live and direct from Los Angeles, California. You're now in the mix with my favorite DJ, DJ Bone Shaker.

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1: 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Allah, Abad, Tia!
2: Chale Majiga, if I go pen and say material, there's a material DJ Bone Shaker. 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
0: Ekuru atu. 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My number is 0246 32 49 49. 0246 32 49 49. 0246 32 49 49. 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
0: 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A live program, I made a bread war. 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Yentia dance ye.
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3: My mini catcher, my papa says, scan a man of the head and be fast canoe. 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Some a bottom of the may hear us and but two anymore. A bed or by yamma. It's me bumper pay one. And now I ya contribute. Can I contribute? And I'm with the 100 Ghana CD. Buff for a swimming buffer yet. Because I'm in this cab and make a purple sale on my down for hope. And I'm about to pass half a deal. 1 million. It's my boss after the end of the year, you know. And the papa and the mama said, 3 days. 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
0: Nyanko ponya domo, and I saw super says, sick can edi what town for echima wow, or need dinner home rasia quanso, a la pasta bora. 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
0: Papa, ni problem ni se onya cancer o wona kuma mu not lo yi se
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1: You pay your name, Simu. 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
0: Jesus.
1: The one for me, my idea knows the trees and memory. 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
0: Now, me patch open here. 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
0: 5 years.
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5: I'm quite done with anymore. I am packed. 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And I just say, only she or the mamma or someone comes and mean you are sick. I so now make me.
0: Lighthouse. Hello, good evening. Hello, good evening. Hello, good evening. Hello, good evening. 0246-324949. 0246-324949. 0246-324949. 0246-324949. 0246-324949 0246-324949 0246-324949 0246-324949 within 20 minutes is here and you know for phone near the bene fred see an amenu where the menu equity and common and now I dream a walk as a fidi air so and your live program na a jade per medi ebra war 0246-324949 0246-324949. People send me for life call. People send me for life call. See ya. 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Nefre what? Ufre, don't want Ufre, me patcho. 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And Ufre, I know what low feed you know. 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Number to me, no, I had a 83 and common 0246-324949 0246-324949 and a Vodafone is here 0201569599 Vodafone here 0201569595 0201569595 MTN here 0246-324949 0246-324949 0246-324949 0246-324949 Emi se 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
7: Pacho kasa fri hachu.
0: Hachu, edin opese wadi ye maun.
7: I'm if you have a problem, I'm only a friend, but I'm not a woman. I'm not a woman. Maintaining can be number one, I'm sure, and could you say? Be a dinner
0: after program, no, on your home, maybe a pair a bottle of a maybe after program, no frame, why?
7: That's
0: a bottle of a maybe after program, and a man not the frame, what's it?
7: That's
0: a radi, a mouse with your dance here.
7: That's
0: a patcho, Prophet Selassie, a bonnet manager, the public in your frame is 0246324949. 0246324949. A live program and I made a bro and then hello, good evening. Mepacho, any DM would you be your cousin free? Hello. Mepacho, emitted the network, you know, and said that I'm Buano. Hello, good evening.
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0: 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Hello, good evening. Me pacho a live program ana me de bra wo. Ti e fa course se ya o free ana wa godum radio no. Unya free ana wodum radio ana se watwe ho enye wadwen so beti ohu radio a radio no so ti ohu o phone no so. Hello good evening me pa cho beti mi abo wura humam sisi ya 0246324949 0246324949

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0: 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Any day that you're going to be here, 98.9. The Juma now, we are here. We are here. 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
0: 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My number is 0246-32-49-49. 0246-32-49-49. I didn't hear Prophet Salas. 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Bibra Nayabe. You do a international check. You do a Kunya Bakufo international the international check. 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